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9: Welcome to another edition of Nothing But Old 45s. I'm your host, Larry Crack, and every show is designed to bring you some amazing oldies played from actual 45 RPM records. You may even hear some scratches from time to time, just like it used to be when you played your 45s at home. I'll also be giving you a little information about the songs and the artists, plus a little music trivia from time to time. So, let's get going. Let's get to work.

0: Welcome to another edition of Nothing But Old 45s. I thought I would kick off the show with a couple of hits from 1962. That was Frank Ifield and his number five hit from 1962, I Remember You. Frank Ifield was a country singer from the UK who was raised on a farm in Australia. Frank Ifield may have had only one crossover hit in the United States, but he was a number one recording star in Australia and New Zealand in the 1960s. I started the set with Jimmy Soul and his 1962 hit, Twistin' Matilda. The song hit number 22 on the Billboard Hot 100 chart a year before his smash number one hit, If You Want to Be Happy, in 1963. After his success with Do You Want to Be Happy, he actually quit the music industry, joined the Army, and later got into some trouble with the law. Sadly, he passed away in 1988 at the age of 45.
1: Nothing but old 45s. 45.

0: there's a couple of songs that talk about living in the good old USA. Of course, the unmistakable sound of the Beach Boys and their 1963 hit Surfin' USA. The Beach Boys were popular enough with music lovers to survive the so-called British invasion of 1964. I opened the set with a real toe-tapper, Linda Ronstadt, and Back in the USA. The song by the Arizona native was originally recorded by Chuck Berry back in 1959. The song's lyrics talk about drive-ins, hamburgers sizzling on the grill, and the jukebox cranking out rock and roll music.
1: Nothing but old 45s.

0: till you sizzle. What a lovely way to burn.
1: There you go, a couple of big hits from the late 1950s. That was the unmistakable smooth style of Peggy Lee and her 1958 hit, Fever. She began recording hit records back in 1942 and continued through 1969. We started the set with Sink the Bismarck, a number three hit for Johnny Horton in 1960. The song told a true story about the British Navy's battle with the German super ship, Bismarck. While the song was a big hit, it never appeared in the 1960s film, Sink the Bismarck.
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1: Do you know how to cha-cha-cha? Well, here are a couple of hit 45s.

0: 2. That was Sam Cooke and his 1959 hit, Everybody Loves to Cha-Cha-Cha. Cooke had a whole bunch of top U.S. hits between 1957 and 64. The cha-cha was one of them. By the way, the cha-cha itself is a dance that originated in Cuba around 1953, and the song has been re-recorded by many artists, including James Taylor. Meanwhile, we began our cha-cha-cha set with Billy and Lily's 1958 hit, La-Di-Da. The duo eventually had two hit singles in the United States.
1: Nothing but old 45s.

Now, there's a song you don't hear on the radio all that much, The Poppy Family, featuring Susan Jacks, and their number two hit from 1970, Which Way Are You Going, Billy? The Poppy Family were a very successful Canadian group based in Vancouver, British Columbia, and popular around the world in the late 1960s and early 1970s. Well, there you go. Half of this edition of Nothing But Old 45s is over, but there's more to come. So stick around because we have our instrumental hit segment of the program coming up on the other side of the break. Stick around. We'll be right back.

0: Welcome back to Nothing But Old 45s, and I thought this set would be kind of neat with Ricky Nelson taking the spotlight. Now, you just heard Garden Party. That's his last top 48 from 1972, and the last hit he had before his tragic death in an airplane crash in 1985 at the age of 45. Yes, there is a story behind Garden Party. It's reported that Nelson wrote the song in disgust after a Madison Square Garden audience booed him because, as he felt, he was playing new songs instead of his old hits. Speaking of his old hits, we opened up with Ricky Nelson going back to 1958 and his number four hit, Believe What You Say. That was the type of song that the audience at Madison Square Garden, 14 years later, wanted to hear.
1: Nothing but old 45s instrumental hits.

0: baby.
1: See what you can do with a kazoo? No. I hope you like our instrumental set on this edition of Nothing But Old 45s. This time I played a couple of songs rarely heard on radio, but this one may ring a bell. You most likely heard it on The Muppet Show or Sesame Street, but it wasn't The Muppets who did it. It was a song that appeared in an Italian film in 1968, translated into English, Sweden, Heaven and Hell. Just an example of a song you know and recognize, but had no idea where it came from. I opened a set with a rare 45 RPM record, Blues Theme by Davy Allen and the Arrows. The song didn't chart that high on the Billboard Hot 100, only number 37, but it stood out for two reasons. One, the fuzz guitar throughout the song, and number two, it was the title song to the 1969 motion picture Wild Angels, starring Peter Fonda. It should not be confused with Easy Rider, also starring Peter Fonda.
2: 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Just search for Nothing But Old 45s. Hey!

0: There's a couple of songs from the 60s. That was the Esquires and their 1967 number 11 hit, Get On Up. The Esquires were a doo-wop sounding group from Milwaukee who had two hits on the Billboard Hot 100 chart and several more on the Billboard R&B chart. I opened the set with a song that definitely sounds like a doo-wop song, Finger Poppin' Time from Hank Ballard and the Midnighters. Now, here's a piece of music trivia. Hank Ballard was the guy who wrote The Twist. Now, the version the Midnighters released flopped. But the version that Chubby Checker released in 1960 zoomed to number one and made music history.
1: Nothing but old 45s.

0: go. That was the final song in a blockbuster and ever popular motion picture, Grease. We Go Together is always a favorite, as stars John Travolta and Olivia Newton-John drive away from the school carnival in a hot rod while the entire cast is singing that song. We open the set with Frankie Valli and his number one hit from 1978, Grease. The Grease soundtrack, by the way, ended 1978 as the second best-selling album of the year in the United States. You know what was number one? The soundtrack of Saturday Night Fever, also starring John Travolta. Well, hard to believe, but another edition of Nothing But Old 45s is over. Listen, we'd like to hear from you on our Facebook page. Nothing But Old 45s is what you look for. And give us a like or send us a little message. I'm Larry Kratke, your host. See you next time.
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2: 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You should also keep children away from mud and make sure they don't play with anything that may have become polluted by floodwater or sludge. From the U.S. Environmental Protection Agency.
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0: Welcome to a special edition of Nothing But Old 45s that I'm calling Road Trip Songs. Yeah, road trips are a lot of fun. And over the years, there's been a lot of songs absolutely perfect to listen to when you're on a road trip. That includes songs about roads and cars, even speed limits. So get the kids together, figure out who's riding shotgun on this trip, and make sure everyone is buckled up. Now turn up the volume as we go on a Nothing But Old 45s road trip with some amazing road trip songs.

0: to our Nothing But Old 45's Road Trip Songs Special. And I'm going to play some of the best road trip songs ever recorded. Those were the Doobie Brothers, Rockin' Down the Highway, a song from their 1972 Tulare Street album. The Doobie Brothers hail from San Jose, California, and they were hot on the charts between 1972 and 1989. Off the set with a song from the granddaddy of road trip movies, National Lampoon's Vacation. The popular series of vacation movies starring Chevy Chase and Beverly D'Angelo made its debut back in 1983. The song I played was Lindsey Buckingham and Stevie Nicks teaming up for Holiday Road, which was featured in the film.
1: Nothing but old 45s.
0: 45. Talking about road trip songs just wouldn't be complete without a couple of songs about 18-wheelers. So here's something from Smokey.

0: back in the 60s, it was a pretty common thing for country music songs to cross over to the top 40 charts, and that was one of them. 6 Days on the Road by Dave Dudley. The song is about a diesel truck driver hitting the road, and it made it all the way to number 32 on the Billboard Hot 100 chart in 1963. Needless to say, it was a much bigger hit on the country charts. I opened the truck and set with one of the best-known trucking songs ever recorded, Eastbound and Down, from the 1977 movie Smokey and the Bandit. Now get this, while the song is one of the best-known trucking songs, it was never a hit for Jerry Reed on the top 40 charts. But it landed at a solid number 2 on the Billboard country music chart. And by the way, Jerry Reed played the part of Snowman, the truck driver in Smokey and the Bandit. Snowman was his CB name or handle.
1: So move over a bit, good buddy, because the snowman is coming through.
0: 10-4, good buddy.
2: Nothing but old 45s.
0: I hope you're enjoying this special edition of Nothing But Old 45s devoted to songs about road trips. And when you think road trip, you think vacation. Well, here's a couple of songs about vacations.

0: Two generations of vacation songs. That was Connie Francis and her 1962 number 9 hit, Vacation. Connie Francis was hot on the charts between 1958 and 1964. But boy, did she have a lot of hits. 15 songs in the top 10 and 3 number 1 hits. Plus, she appeared in several beach movies. I open the set with another vacation song, another generation later, Vacation by the Go-Go's. The song landed at number 8 on the Billboard Hot 100 chart in 1982 for the L.A. female rock group. Now, the Go-Go's made music history as the first and only female band that wrote, sang, and played their own songs. The Go-Go's are sometimes referred to as one of the first new wave groups of the early 80s.
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0: While I was putting this special together, I asked a lot of people what song came to mind when I said road trip. Well, this song came up the most. Born to be Wild on Nothing But Old 45.

Beep. There's a couple of road trip songs everyone knows. That's the Beatles and Drive My Car, a song released on their Rubber Soul album back in 1965. The upbeat song has been re-recorded by many other artists over the years, and it was even featured in the 1988 movie License to Drive, a perfect song for that movie. I opened a set with Steppenwolf and their 1968 number two hit, Born to be Wild. Now, I had asked several friends what song came in the 1988 movie, License to Drive, a perfect song for that movie. I opened a set with Steppenwolf and their 1968 number two hit, Born to be Wild. Now, I had asked several friends what song came to mind when I mentioned

0: Ray Charles at his number one hit from 1961. Hit the road, Jack. Well, I mean, the show is about road trip songs, right? So, hit the road. Tell you what, we're going to hit the road for a break. And on the other side of the break, the Nothing But Old 45's instrumental set is coming up. Plus, a lot more songs that you may think about when you take a road trip. We'll be right back.
1: Nothing But Old 45's Laugh Track.
2: It happens when you least expect it. You're watching TV and suddenly out pops a commercial for Ginsu Knives or a really neat Boxcar Willie album. 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

0: Welcome back to our Nothing But Old 45s Road Trip Songs Special, where I'm playing songs connected with the open road. That was Golden Earring and their 1974 hit, Radar Love. The song was one of two hits the Dutch group had in the United States, and it hit number 13 on the Billboard Hot 100 chart and number 10 on Cashbox. The song is about a driver who's in a big hurry to get back to his girlfriend. I opened the set with the Allman Brothers Band and the first hit they had back in 1973, Ramblin' Man. The song landed at number 2 on the Billboard Hot 100 chart and was the only top 10 single that they had. While other releases didn't do as well, chart-wise anyhow, sales of Allman Brother albums was brisk and continues to this day.
1: Nothing but old 45s instrumental hits.

0: about when I was researching songs connected to road trips. Those two songs came to mind right away. That was Duane Eddy and his 1959 hit, 40 Miles of Bad Road. Duane Eddy holds the record for the most top 40 instrumental hits in the late 1950s and early 1960s. At 40 Miles of Bad Road landed at number 9 for him on the Billboard Hot 100 chart. I opened our instrumental set with Avengers and Walk, Don't Run, a song that was a hit for them twice. Yeah, twice. Number 2 in 1960 and a slightly newer version in 1964. And that landed at a solid number 8. Great song. Now, despite their California sound, the Ventures were from Seattle, Washington.
1: Nothing but old 45s.
2: Twin Sins.

There's a twin spin from Creedence Clearwater Revival. In our travels, we've all seen hitchhikers with their thumbs out looking for a ride. And that song was just about that. Sweet Hitchhiker from 1971, a song that landed at a solid number 6 on the Billboard Hot 100 chart for the California group. Up in the set with Creedence Clearwater Revival's song about traveling. Hitting the road, Traveling Band, hit number 2 on the Billboard Hot 100 chart for 2 weeks in 1970, and was one of the shortest songs they ever recorded, 2 minutes and 6 seconds, which kept DJs on their toes. Creedence Clearwater was hot on the charts between 1969 and 1972. And in both songs, there's no mistaking the vocal talents of John Fogerty, who later went on to have an amazing solo career. Well, I'm having them all spinning these road trip hits on the turntables. Let's get back on the road.

thumb goes up, our car goes wide. That was Vanity Fair from 1970 and their number five hit, Hitchin' a Ride. Vanity Fair from the UK had only two hits in the United States, but many more in Europe. Now, have you noticed you don't see many people hitchhiking anymore? Heck, I can remember back in the 70s, hitchhikers were everywhere. I opened the set with a foot-tapping tune from Eddie Rabbit, Driving My Life Away from 1980. Eddie Rabbit was a country singer who racked up eight top 40 hits. The song was the story of roadies and their long periods of time on the road between gigs. In fact, the song was featured in a 1980 movie called Roadie, starring Art Carney and Meatloaf. Well, you can't have a road trip special without the granddaddy of all road trip songs. So here's Nat King Cole and Route 66 on nothing but old 45.

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1: What route was that?
0: Get your kicks on Route 66. Get your
1: That's Nat King Cole in Route 66. Actually, that's an updated version he recorded in the 1960s.
0: Get your kicks on Route 66.
1: His original recording was done in 1946, and the song has been re-recorded by the Rolling Stones, Chuck Berry, and many, many others. But according to an online publication called Route 66 News, the Nat King Cole version is rated number one. Well, this road trip special has been an awful lot of fun putting together. I hope you enjoyed it as much as I did. I'm Larry Kratner, your host. Talk to you next time on Nothing But Old 45.
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3: Welcome to the St. Augustine Alligator Farm. I'm John Bruggen. I'm the director here, and I'm going to tell you a little bit about the place. First of all, we're called an alligator farm, but we have never actually farmed alligators. We've been in business over 100 years now. We started in 1893. The reason people want to come see American alligators is because they're just impressive. They're the largest reptile we have in the U.S. They get to be 12, 13 feet long. They can be many hundreds of pounds. And they're the top predator, so they eat just about anything that gets in their way. And they're on the bottom of the food chain. In other words, they're a scavenger, so they clean up dead things as well. So it's rare to find an animal that does both of those things so thoroughly.
4: We have a display of albino American alligators, and this is a real rarity and a treat for us to be able to display these animals.
3: The St. Augustine Alligator Farm is the only zoo in the whole world that has every species of crocodilian. So currently, there are 23 different species recognized in the world, and this is the only place you can come see them all. I get asked all the time, what's the difference between an alligator and a crocodile? And the basic answer is not as easy as you might think. But ultimately, a crocodile has a more pointed snout in most cases, and an alligator has a very rounded snout. And they have a bit of an overbite for an alligator. So when an alligator shuts his mouth, the upper teeth cover up all the teeth of the lower jaw. Crocodiles' teeth interdigitate, and so when their teeth come together, you see upper and lower teeth when their mouth is shut. You get up close and personal to those giant teeth, some of which are a couple inches long.
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1: 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Saturday night, they have karaoke from 7 to 10 p.m. There's a special on draft beer every day. 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

0: Hi, this is Steve Summers. This week on the Oldies Time Machine, the Motown group The Monitors reveal a lost Motown memory. Next, this week's doo-wopper by New Jersey's Fiestas only received attention in a few radio markets. Then I'll uncover a rare instrumental track from Dave Baby Cortez. I'll tell you about my favorite disaster movie from 1972 and play the song that came from that movie. Love that movie! And our radio station travels take us to Louisville, Kentucky. But first, we're just moments before launch time.
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1: Now, let me see. I think I've covered everything, but I better read it through just once more.

Lonely Hearts, Dodie Stevens. It was on the charts this week in 1959 at Cuddle in Kansas City. We started off the oldies time machine with Born to Be Wild by Steppenwolf. It was on the charts this week in 1968 at WDRC in Hartford. It was the number one tune. Bellows Falls, Vermont, and Siletz, Oregon, you got your ears locked on the oldies time machine. Our website is oldiestimemachine.com. Well, the Dell Vikings were a group that formed from members of the United States Air Force stationed in Pittsburgh. And this is What Made Maggie Run. It was a big hit on WCAE Pittsburgh and SeatGeek.

0: listeners in the Bellows Falls, Keene area probably remember this drive-in on Marlboro Street in Keene. Remember this place?
1: You'll find the fun. Never-ending Gary's. Remember then.
2: You better be there, or you'll whoop that gut to get you, baby.
0: From 1966 on the charts at WPTR Albany, The Outsiders in the top 20 with Respectable.

0: In just a couple of minutes coming up, I'll talk with Barry McGuire about his number one hit from 1965, Eve of Destruction. But right now, from 1959 on the Cuddle Survey KUDL in Kansas City, the Everly Brothers, Until I Kissed You. Let's go into the studio for this one.
1: Are you playing any different on the drums? It sounds like you're hitting it a little lighter.
2: Bear down.
1: Which one are these?
2: I thought you were hitting it.
1: Yeah, I know.
2: Yeah.
1: Just like you did the time before, if you can. I think you're hitting it a little lighter.
2: Have it.
3: Wham!
2: Pick it up just a little bit.
1: Oh, don't change. It was swinging so good.
2: That's just exactly what I said.

0: kissed ya.
1: The Motown memory is coming up. But first, this week in 1965, Barry McGuire's Eve of Destruction was the number one hit on many radio stations. From my vintage interview files, I talked with Barry about the song.
2: Now, why did you choose to record the song to begin with?
3: Well, the first time I heard the song, it really resonated, you know, within me as a statement of truth. Every line in the song came from a place of concern in my own awareness. And I thought, well, I really want to sing that song. And so we got in the studio, and it wasn't even on the list to be recorded, but the third song sounded like the first one, and the producer said, let's do something else. So I whipped out the words to Eve. I said, let's do this song. And he went, oh, okay. And he said, well, maybe we'll put it on the B side of a record or something. Well, then it came out to be the biggest tune of the year, you know.

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1: The Monitors were an American vocal group who recorded for Motown Records in the 1960s. The group, which consisted of lead singer Richard Street, Sandra Fagan, John Morris Fagan, and Warren Harris, had two minor hits, Say You, and then a cover of the Valadiers' Greetings, This is Uncle Sam. This week's Motown Memory is the Monitors' follow-up to Greetings, This is Uncle Sam. This one bubbled under the Hot 100, but it still received airplay on a number of radio stations in Michigan and Illinois, reaching number 5 on a soul station in Chicago, WBEE, in February 1967. Here's the Monitors, and Since I Lost You, Girl, it's a lost Motown 45.

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0: Digging deeper. How deep? Steve Summers climbed to the bottom of a granite quarry in Vermont for this one.
1: Before Johnny Paycheck came out with the hit Take This Job and Shove It, a group called Kane's Cousins, a garage rock band from Fort Lauderdale, Florida, had a hit on WFUN Miami and WKNR Detroit with Take Your Love and Shove It, a rare one, Kane's Cousins on the Oldies Time Machine.

0: Coming up next half hour, we're going to go to the movies and remember a great movie from 1972. The Oldies Time Machine is heard on great community radio stations like KKWE, White Earth, Minnesota, KRZA, Alamoso, Colorado, KZ88, Kabul, Missouri, KCBP, Modesto, California, KXCR, Florence, Oregon, KOWS, Occidental, California, and Wool FM, Bellows Falls, Vermont, Walpole, New Hampshire.
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0: here's this week's doo-wopper on the Oldies Time Machine with Steve Summers.
1: The Fiestas all came from the same neighborhood in Newark, New Jersey, and consisted of members Tom Bullock, Eddie Morris, Preston Lane, and Sam Engels. They recorded a demo for Jim Gribble, who became their manager and shopped the demo all over New York in hopes of acquiring a recording contract for the group. In 1959, High Weiss, owner of Old Town Records, was approached with the demo. Weiss was impressed with what he heard. The Fiestas were signed to the label and were rushed into the studio to record a song titled So Fine, which became their only major hit. Fast forward to 1962, and the Fiestas had their last hit record, Broken Heart. However, this one just made the top 100. The next record was a good upbeat song, which had promise, but only received a little attention in a few radio markets, Phoenix, Arizona, and London, Ontario. Here's the Fiestas, and I feel good all over. It's this week's doo-wopper.

0: Let's think back to 1972. I remember going to the movies in 72, and one of the most exciting movies at the time was The Poseidon Adventure, produced by Irwin Allen, and it contained an all-star cast.
1: Look out. Can you make out anything?
2: Nothing, sir.
1: We have a radar target in the port bow. Keep a sharp watch.
2: Yes, sir.
1: Get my binoculars.
2: Captain, look out.
1: What is it, look out?
2: On the port bow. I don't know. I never saw anything like it. An enormous wall of water coming towards us.

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3: The big song that came out of the Poseidon Adventure was The Morning After. In 1973, Maureen McGovern's version of the song was number one on many radio station charts the week of August 24th, 1973. And The Morning After was number one at WDRC at Hartford.

0: the instrumental nugget of the week on the Oldies Time Machine with Steve Summers.
1: David Cortez Clowney, better known by his stage name Dave Baby Cortez, is an American pop and R&B organist and pianist. Clowney attended Northwestern High School in Detroit. His father played the piano and encouraged him to pursue a musical career. Clowney played the piano for 10 years, and then he took up the organ, which proved to be the right move. Dave Baby had two major hits, The Happy Organ and Rinky Dink. I could certainly play one of those, but instead, I've got a rare track. This one from the summer fall of 1965. A handful of radio stations were playing it, including WZUM, Pittsburgh, Pennsylvania, where the track reached the top 10. Dave called it Tweety Pie. It's this week's Instrumental Nugget.

0: Steve Summers just returned from the attic with another rare 45 he uncovered under a pile of dust.
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0: Steve Summers has been checking radio station music surveys all over the country. It's time for the music survey feature on the Oldies Time Machine.
1: In Louisville, Kentucky in the 1960s, there were two top 40 stations that were constantly vying for ratings, WKLO and WAKY. WKLO, while it had a great following, was at a disadvantage at night, as they were required to reduce power, which significantly decreased their nighttime coverage area. WKLO 1080 on the AM dial was the home of the Kentuckian Countdown. In the summer of 1969, WKLO took a chance on a new song by Bobby Freeman. You know, the guy that gave us the hit, Come On and Swim. Now, as to why it did not become a big hit, I'm not sure. Sometimes lack of promotion had something to do with it. Both WAKY and WKLO played this new Bobby Freeman record, but nationally, it did not make a good showing. However, on June 27, 1969, Bobby Freeman was on the radio in Louisville with his new single, Everybody's Got a Hang Up, as heard on 1080 WKLO.

0: Ladies and gentlemen, Elvis has not left the building. Time for the Elvis Moment with Howard Groves on the Oldies Time Machine.
1: It's time once again, journey back in time with our Wayback Time Machine and listen to one of the greatest singers to ever grace our time. We will hear a song that was recorded for a movie but was not used in that movie, even though it was the title of the movie. Roustabout was written by Otis Blackwell and Winfield Scott and recorded March 3, 1964. The original recording was thought to have been lost, but was found in Scott's basement and finally released on an album in 2003 titled Second to None. It was then that the name was changed to I'm a Roustabout to distinguish it from the movie. And now, if you will permit me my usual dedications to my military brothers and sisters, all the fans of the King, and our ever-growing family who carries our program, it is time to strap ourselves into the Wayback Time Machine and listen to the King tell us, I'm just a roustabout on

0: Rastbaum. 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
1: Thank you very much, Howard Groves. Be sure to join Howard Groves every week for the Elvis Moment right here on the Oldies Time Machine. Well, I'm going to bring you back some memories from my college days. You know, college kids always had to earn a little bit of extra spending money, and I was certainly one of them. In 1971, I was going to college in Denver, Colorado, and to make a little money, I worked part-time for McDonald's. I'd wait mostly on the window, and sometimes we got so busy we were expected to add up the orders in our heads and just punch the final price into the register. I also remember the very popular jingle created by Barry Manilow for McDonald's. Remember it?

yeah, Big Macs, fries, shakes. In late 1971, the Hillside Singers released a song titled We're Together to capitalize on the popularity of that McDonald's jingle. We're Together reached number 100 in February 1972 on the Billboard charts, but some stations listed it in the

The Hillside Singers and We're Together. Hillman, Michigan, you got your ears locked on the oldies time machine. And lock those ears on our Labor Day show, our Labor Day week show, our celebration right here on the oldies time machine. That'll be coming up next week. It's hard to believe the summer is practically over with. You just heard the quickest hour in oldies radio. Next week, you'll hear an outstanding selection of both familiar and rare oldies. 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See you next week on the Oldies Time Machine. Janet Summers, I'm coming out of the studio now.

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Well, it's hard to believe. Yeah, Thanksgiving's next week, and everybody's getting hungry for the turkey and the family gatherings and everything coming up in just about a week. Hi, this is Steve Summers. Today on the Oldies Time Machine, you'll hear an outstanding selection of both familiar and rare oldies. 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

0: My, oh my, what a big voice she had. She was big in stature as well. Big Maybelle was her name, called Don't Leave Poor Me from 1954. Maybelle was born in Jackson, Tennessee, incidentally. Before that, from 1963, Roy the Boy Orbison, Mean Woman Blues, and Mean Woman Blues was a hit for Elvis back in 57. We started things off from 1967, The American Breed, and Bend Me, Shape Me. And hope you're all in good shape for Thanksgiving dinner coming up in just about a week.
1: Here's the Lindy's Diner Rare Oldie of the Week on the Oldies Time Machine with Steve Summers.
0: Cliffy Stone was a country singer, musician, record producer, and music publisher. Stone began working at Capitol Records in 1946 and became an A&R man there. Among the talents he discovered were Tennessee Ernie Ford, for whom he acted as manager from 1947 to 1957. Stone's career at Capitol was successful, but he was ultimately better known for his success as a radio disc jockey. He recorded 6 albums with a backing band, which went under various names. Cliffy Stone recorded a novelty song in 1955 titled The Popcorn Song, and it peaked at number 14 on the just-launched Billboard magazine singles chart. The Popcorn Song by Cliffy Stone and his orchestra is this week's Lindy's Diner Rare Oldie.
2: Now, here's a funny story. Hope you understand. Listen very closely if you possibly can.

0: Yes, a fun novelty tune from Cliffy Stone on the Oldies Time Machine. From Clay County, West Virginia to Windham County in Vermont, you got your ears locked on the Oldies Time Machine. Now, I'm going to tell you something interesting about your present age and the year you were born. So be thinking about your present age and the year you were born. And this is going to blow your mind. That's coming up here on the Oldies Time Machine. Now, here's something interesting. According to vocalist Davy Jones, the Monkees were allowed to choose some of the songs they recorded. One they turned down was Knock Three Times, which would become a Billboard chart topper for Tony Orlando and Dawn in 1970.
1: Hey!

Janet Summers came across something on the internet that was kind of interesting. Add your present age and the year you were born. Okay, so if you're 69 and you were born in 1948 or whatever the case might be, add them two together, your present age and the year you were born. This is going to work for most of us, and you'll come up with 2017. You'll come up with this year. And this only happens about once every 1,000 years, according to the information that I got. Speaking of years,

0: An almost forgotten 45 from Del Shannon from 1965. Almost forgotten because it only reached number 30 on the charts. It's called Stranger in Town. I've got the Motown memory for you right after this.
1: Isn't this dinner party wonderful?
2: You know, it was almost canceled. Did you hear that Bill was really sick with the flu 2 weeks ago?
1: No. Is he okay?
2: It was serious. 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
1: Well, thank goodness.
2: That Jeanette got her flu shot because, you know, she's expecting. I guess that was another thing you didn't know.
3: A message from the Department of Health and Human Services.
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0: This week I have The Temptations' very first charting single and the first release on Motown's Gordy label imprint. The song you're about to enjoy features Eddie Kendricks singing lead with a falsetto voice, and Melvin Franklin has a brief bass solo. Written by Motown founder Berry Gordy, the song did not chart on the pop chart, but made it to number 30 on the rhythm and blues chart. The song was good enough to win the Temps a spot on the Motown Review Show. Here's the Temptations with their very first single, You're My

There's one you definitely haven't heard before, Captain Groovy and his Bubblegum Army. And that's the work of Jerry Kazanets and Jeff Katz. They had a production company called Super K Productions. What they did was get a bunch of singers together and come up with names of groups and release them. It was bubblegum music and a lot of fun. Hope you enjoyed it. Captain Groovy and his Bubblegum Army, a rare one for you on the oldies time machine.

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1: The Sherwoods were a girl group from Philadelphia, and that's just about all I can tell you about them. The Sherwoods recorded an up-tempo doo-wop tune titled I Love You Madly. It was released on the Crimson label, which was a label owned by disc jockey Jerry Blavitt. The Crimson label was known for releasing rare doo-wop and R&B tracks. If anyone out there has any additional information, please let me know. Here's the Sherwoods from West Philly, and I Love You Madly.

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1: back.
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0: Syl Austin was a jazz saxophonist. He won the Ted Mack Amateur Hour in 1945, and shortly thereafter he received a recording contract with Mercury Records in New York. Syl only had three songs that charted on the Hot 100 charts, the highest of them being in 1956, and an instrumental titled Slow Walk. It's this week's instrumental nugget.

0: A lost 45 from Petula Clark from 1967. 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

The Kinks from 1966 on the Oldies Time Machine. You know the song, These Boots Are Made for Walking? It was a big hit for Nancy Sinatra. But the guy that wrote the tune was Lee Hazlewood, and Lee did a version of it as well. Listen.

0: This is the part of the record where the engineer Eddie Brackett said, if we don't fade this thing out, we're all going to be arrested.
1: Ladies and gentlemen, Elvis has not left the building. Time for the Elvis Moment with Howard Groves on the Oldies Time Machine.
2: Everyone knows that Elvis did not write his own song, although he is credited with doing so on a few. It is also not unusual for a singer-songwriter to sing the songs he wrote, only to have other singers have more success with the song than he did with the original. Such is the case with the selection for this week. I'll Be There was written and originally recorded by Bobby Darin in 1960 and released in 1962. The highest charting cover of this song was made by Jerry and the Pacemakers in 1965. Elvis made his cover of the song in 1969, and I believe it to be just as good as, or even better, than the previous version. Obviously, though, I am biased towards the King of Rock and Roll, as is evidenced by my doing this segment of the Oldies Time Machine for so many years. But before I take you back some 45 plus years, allow me to make my usual dedications. First, to my military brothers and sisters who will not be able to be home for the upcoming holidays. May they stay safe and return home to their loved ones. Next, to the legions of fans who are able to be with family and friends for those holidays due to the guardians of our freedom. Finally, to the ever-growing number of listeners out there in radio land who make doing this portion of the program worthwhile. And now, we will listen to I'll Be There, as only the King can sing it on the Oldies Time Machine.

0: Connie Francis.
1: I had recorded 9 bombs for MGM, and this was to be my swan song, my last song for the label. And for a year and a half, my father had been trying to get me to record this old song. And finally, he said, "Here's your hit, dummy." And I said, "That old thing, when was that thing written anyway?" And he said, 1923. I said, "Do you mean to tell me that people were writing songs back in 1923? I bet they didn't know how to write their names in 1923. New Year's Day, 1958, I went to my TV set like 8.5 million other loyal American teenagers and turned on my idol, an American Bandstand, and watched the kids dancing up a storm. And all of a sudden, Dick Clark said, "And now we have a new girl singer," and I was feeling pretty sorry for myself about this point, and I said, "Good luck to her." And and he said, "I think she's going all the way to the top," and then he just happened to play my "Who's Sorry Now?"

0: From Hillman, Michigan to the beaches of Florida, you got your ears locked on the oldies time machine. Well, I hope everybody adapted well to the change from daylight savings time to standard time. And now we get ready to gobble, gobble, gobble for turkey. Turkey Day is coming up in Thanksgiving. You just heard the quickest hour in oldies radio. 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
6: The year is 1966. Three young men returned from a trip around the world with footage that was about to change the world. The young men were filmmaker Bruce Brown and surfing legends Mike Hinson and Robert August, who followed the everlasting summer around the world. Little did they know at the time that they were in possession of what would become the most influential and iconic surf film of all time. One that would create a cultural revolution like nothing America had ever seen before. This film, of course, was The Endless Summer, all for the pursuit of the perfect wave. On any day of the year, it's summer, somewhere in the world. And while Bruce Brown, Mike Hinson, and Robert August's footprints might wash away from the sand, their treks have changed the world forever.
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9: 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I'm Susie Cruz. We've got a great half hour with Moody Blues, UB40.

80s USA with the Moody Blues. I'm Suzy Cruz, got the best of the 80s. This next song was kept from the number one spot by Flashdance, What a Feeling by Irene Cara, for 2 weeks in 1982. Here's Culture Club, Time, Clock of the Heart.

0: USA with Bobby Brown. I'm Susie Cruz with the best of the 80s. Next half hour includes AC/DC, the Thompson Twins, and Blue Oyster Cult.
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from the movie Dirty Dancing. That's Eric Carmen. I'm Suzy Cruz, and we've got the best of the 80s on 80s USA. And we've got a comeback hit for KC of KC and the Sunshine Band. Give it up.

80s USA with Human League. I'm Susie Cruz. We've got the best of the 80s. The popularity of the single and its video from 1987 helped the Grateful Dead, who started out in the 60s, have a new group of fans. This is Touch of Grey.

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1: In 1917, just as Flagler County was being founded from parts of St. John's and Volusia counties, more people began to discover the delights of beachside living. Cottages were constructed, often to be rented, or used as summer homes for banal families who might come for the entire season to swim, fish, body surf, and picnic on the beach. Visitors loved going to the beach at night to watch sea turtles dig their nests. Much folklore was created about the animals as they lay their eggs starting in spring through early fall. Each nest could have as many as 100 or more eggs, and some folks said that tears rolled down the turtle's face as she laid them. It was also believed you could tell if a bad hurricane season was expected by how far up toward the dunes the turtles nested. Area residents and visitors are still enamored with our turtle friends today, so they patrol the beach to help protect the fragile nest, their eggs, and sometimes, if lucky, to see the babies hatch and waddle their way into the ocean.
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0: Who needs a horn when you have a sound system that announces your arrival 12 blocks before you get there?
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0: Who needs libido enhancers when you have hydraulic lifts and enough bass to keep the backseat bumping and grinding all

80s USA with the Eurythmics. I'm Susie Cruz. We've got the best of the 80s. At the time, Material Girl became Madonna's nickname. Not forever, thank goodness, because she didn't like it.

80s USA with Heart. I'm Susie Cruz with the best of the 80s. This is one of the few Eric Carmen songs that he didn't write himself. Here's Hungry Eyes.

Michael Jackson on 80s USA. I'm Susie Cruz with the best of the 80s. From 1981, this went to number 10. It's Eric Clapton. I Can't Stand It.

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6: 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This half hour, Fleetwood Mac, Smokey Robinson, right now one of the best one-hit wonders ever, Quiet Riot.

USA with Patti LaBelle. I'm Susie Cruz. Got the best of the 80s. Lindsey Buckingham had intended this song to be on his solo album, but used it for Fleetwood Mac's album Tango in the Night instead. Here's Big Love.

80s USA with Jake Isles Band. You're cruising with Susan with the best of the 80s. Motown Records pushed Smokey Robinson to go disco, but that failed. So Smokey released this instead, and it hit number 4. Here's Cruisin'.

0: Diabetes USA with Huey Lewis in the news. I'm Susie Cruz. Got great AUs on the way from Bob Seger, Madonna, and Queen with David Bowie.
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5: 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Today, I'll take you back to those treasured moments in time when life was much simpler. So sit back, relax, reminisce, and enjoy as I play the tunes that will never die. Let's get started.
6: Oh, baby, we got one today, that's for sure. Gus, our bus driver, he is ready. He's got a full tank of gas. The bus is clean. The windows are clean. Donna has all the snacks ready. Hey, all aboard, folks. Get on that bus because we're ready to travel. In the not-so-distant past, I broadcasted a show featuring songs with a city in the title. And during the show, everyone would travel to that specific city with us. Now, once we arrived, I would play a tune that had that specific city's name in the title of the song. Well, today, we will be experiencing something very similar, but this time using groups named after real places. Now, I want to shout a big thanks to Shaz and Jill over at Kernel Radio for suggesting today's theme and helping with the songs. Thanks big time, both of you. Let's give them a round of applause on the bus. Yeah, thank you, Shaz and Jill. Okay. We'll also have Memory Lanes on this date in rock and roll history, featuring such artists as Creedence, Clearwater Revival, or better known as CCR, Peter and Gordon, Jackson 5. But wait, there's more. On today's show, we'll have requests and dedications, Rake the Record, comparison cover song segment, this week's one-hit wonder, Double Decker. What else? Our vault song. And you folks will learn what the number one song was in this very date back in 1965. And of course, I have the internationally famous Rock Out to end the show, but we'll play the Sigurd tune, Sigurd Fix first and morph right into that Rock Out. Okay, on a sad note, we did have one artist enter rock and roll heaven this week, and I will share you the information about him a little bit later on. And if you're interested in interacting with other people listening to the same show, and you're listening at one of the affiliate sites or something, you may consider coming into the chat room and joining us. It's more fun then. 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Come on in. You just have to provide a nickname. Now, if you want to use a couple of the functions available, and this is totally optional, you have to register your nick through with an email. But you don't have to. You can just come right in. We'll welcome you with open arms, and you can join in the fun. Speaking of fun and thanks, let us not forget to shout a big thank you to Zeno Radio. Now you can listen to the Memory Lane Show with your favorite mobile device simply by dialing 605-472-9037. That's 605-472-9037 during the live show to listen. The phone will ring like it normally does, and someone will pick up, and instead of saying hello, you're going to hear silence. Just don't do anything. Don't touch any buttons or anything. Give it some time to negotiate and get that signal set up where it can feed it to your phone. And then now you have the convenience. You're not handcuffed to your desktop. You can go ahead and sit down in a better more comfortable chair, maybe, or maybe wash the dishes, or even prepare a dinner. You know, a whole lot of things. That's the advantage of the mobile device. Now, a word of caution. Make sure you check to see if your data carrier is not going to charge you any extra money. The service provided by Zeno Radio is totally free, but your data carrier might want to charge you extra money for the data coming through the line. That's up to you. You can check it out. You've been warned. What can I say? Hey, you know what I'm saying? Okay, we got the bus going. Gus has given me the okay, so let's get started. Now, I hope that playing these oldies will get you reminiscing about the good times we enjoyed during those good old days, as we call them. To me, it feels just like yesterday, or at least a couple years ago, we were playing around with these good old days, as I keep referring to. And folks, that is exactly what Memory Lane is all about.

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1: Yeah, sorry, I'm going to need that coffee to go. Anyway, okay, folks, we're going to start our journey today featuring groups named after real places as we enter Pennsylvania. In 1975, the Scotland-formed band known as Nazareth had this track enter the Hot 100. The tune would peak at number 8 before being a gold record. Now here's a memory lane factoid for everyone. The group took their name from Nazareth, Pennsylvania, which can be heard in the first line of the song called The Wait by the band. Okay? But this song is by Nazareth. Oh yeah, get up there, Bob.

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1: Okay, you know it is about one-hit wonder time. 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
1: Okay, let's get it on. Let's put our hands together and wish a happy birthday to Stu Cook, best known for his work in the rock band Creedence Clearwater Revival, as he celebrates number 75 on this date in rock and roll history. Hey, folks, how about taking a stroll down memory lane back to 1969? When the El Cerrito formed group had this track enter the Hot 100 and later become a number 2 platinum hit.

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2: Okay, we got the request building up. I love it. We better get to a couple of them as we go along. Now, if your requests don't get played right away, hang in there because we got some. We got a list of them, and I love it. I love it. I love it. This one comes in from Serena, a good friend out in New York. And she wants to hear this 1968 tune by Manfred Mann. Hey, Serena, this number 10 tune, you ready to hear it? Here it comes at ya.

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2: Yeah! Hey, we just traveled 308 miles to our next destination. So let's give Gus a big round of applause for getting us here safely as we feature groups named after real places. Hey, round of applause for Gus. Thank you much, man. So here we are in beautiful Boston, Massachusetts, where this group hails or calls home. In 1976, they had this track make its debut on the Hot 100 and later would peak at number 5.

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1: Yeah, this request is sent in by brother Steve from Q-Star FM. Normally, I don't play indie artists, but this one is an indie artist. Terry down in Florida. I think Jacksonville. I'm not sure, but Florida. Anyway, we're going to go back in time a little bit. He's got a little bit of psychedelic sound. Okay, Steve, you asked for it, and you got it.

0: Hi, everybody. This is Dave from Oldies Radio 1620 with this reminder. Don't be a dial twister or you'll get a memory lane blister.
1: Hey, Steve, that's a pretty cool tune. Terry from Florida. Apology None is the group. Really, really, really was a song. Anyway, thank you, Donna, for this information. This past week, we had an artist enter rock and roll heaven from a group that's a crossover group, both country western and the pop. The Statler Brothers, Harold Reed, he sang bass vocals for the group. He was 80 years young, passed away this week. Let's all take a memory lane stroll back to 1965 when the Statler Brothers had this as a number 4 hit.

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1: R.I.P., Mr. Harold Reed. Godspeed to you. Well, we drove a short 211 miles to our next song. Welcome, everyone, to the Big Apple, New York City, as I feature groups named after real places. In 1981, the next group, the Manhattan Transfer, had this cover track enter the Hot 100 and later peak at number 7.

0: New York City. Manhattan transfer. Don't get any better than that, does it, folks?
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0: Okay, gotta get back to the requests, otherwise we'll really get backed up. Anyway, this one comes in from Becky over at MCBVI Radio. She's tuned in. Thank you, Steve, Brother Steve, for helping me out here. Anyway, she wants to hear this 1984 number 3 hit by Chicago. One of my favorite groups with all them horns. You gotta love it. Becky, hope you have your ears on, honey. This is for you.

0: beautiful song by Chicago. Thanks much, Becky.
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0: Back in 1960, on this date in rock and roll history, and with the folk music craze in full swing, the Brothers Four enjoyed their biggest hit as this track reaches number 2 on the Hot 100.

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0: Okay, the next song was also requested by our good friend Donna, and she is the person who is the snack person, snack girl today on a bus from Crockett, Texas. I hope everyone is enjoying today's theme of featuring groups named after real places. And after a long 734-mile trip, it's time for all of us to get off the bus and stretch our legs a little bit in Oak Ridge, Tennessee. In 1981, the Oak Ridge Boys had this track make the Hot 100 list. The tune would peak at number 5 on its way to a platinum record.

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1: Okay, we got a birthday. Well, not the person's not in the room. The person whose mother is celebrating a birthday, Sue, while Serena's in the room. How's that? Anyway, I'll play this short Disney clip for Sue. Happy birthday from everybody at Memory Lane.

Yeah, kind of goofed that one up. Let me get back to Dickie Lee over here. I'm having a little problem with my mouse again. I don't know what's going on here. Let me find Dickie Lee. Bear with me for a second. This is a live show. That's for sure. Here is Dickie Lee.

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5: 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We'll get
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11: 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Titles that start with those words. More of Memory Lane's On This Date in Rock and Roll History. This hour, we're going to have comparison covers. You'll learn what the number one song was back in 1961. Rate the Record. I didn't tell you much about Rate the Record other than it fits the theme today. But I will share the artist, one of my favorites, Gary U.S. Bonds. That's right. I found a tune that did not chart and fits our theme. Can't go wrong with that. We'll also have Instrumental Hit of the Week. And then we'll tie a bow on the whole show with the Bob Seger tune that'll morph right into the internationally famous Rock Out. But here, I got an idea. While you're listening to these tunes that'll never die, you can always surf on over to the main website, memorylaneshow.com. There you will see the fantastic affiliates of Memory Lane, sporting their own logo at random. 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Check out their programming schedule. Most important, because they love what they do and they are great at it and very imaginative. And send them an email and tell them to keep up the great job. You know, these folks here, they are dedicated. They love what they do, as I said. And I, for one, appreciate the opportunity to give them an attaboy and attagirl. Now, speaking of attaboy and attagirls, how about one for Zeno Radio? Those folks make it possible for you to be able to listen to the live version on your mobile device. How great is that? Simply by dialing 605-472-9037. That's 605-472-9037. Be patient at the beginning because they got something goofed up there. As I told you, what Nicole emailed me, you know, it's supposed to ring an intro play and go right into the live show. Well, they got this little clip in there in the middle. It says, you know, this station is currently off air. Try again later. This station is currently off air. Try again. This day. It's a repeat. But if you hang up and you redial, it goes right in. So I don't know what to tell you. Okay, let's get on with the show, if you know what I mean. And now for the comparison cover segment part of the show, as suggested by my good friend Dave in Southern California. Hey, Audrey, can you help us out?
9: I will now prepare systems for comparison. Double-decker covers. The same song will be sung by different artists. Take it away, Bob.

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1: Okay, two songs that I just played. They're staying with today's give or take theme. This week's comparison covers of the song Take Me In Your Arms, well, they're a little bit different from one another. And they were both charted tunes. The first version and the original was by Kim Weston and was released in 1965 on a Motown label when it peaked at number. They're a little bit different from one another. And they were both charted tunes. The first version and the original was by Kim Weston and was released in 1965 on a Motown label when it peaked at number 50. The second.

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2: They're gonna sure try, Michael. Gonna sure try. On this date in rock and roll history in 1965, Freddie and the Dreamers record this song that was put together quickly after American audiences wanted to know more about the swaying motion that lead singer Fred Garrity seemed to do on stage. They were curious about that. Now, although it reached number 18 in the U.S.

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1: Donna. Anyway, she has a request from Crockett, Texas. Anybody who wants Bob Seger played gets my vote, you know what I mean? Here's one from 1979. Donna, please enjoy.

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1: Okay, now if my last song for our theme today of give and take was Give Peace a Chance, you know, this song's got to be Take, right? No, not Take Peace a Chance. No, that wasn't it. Anyway, that's our theme today, and the next track is by Johnny Paycheck. In 1977, the Greenfield, Ohio native had this track get listed as the number one song on both the U.S. and Canada country charts.

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0: At this date in rock and roll history, back in 1969, Frank Sinatra's version of this track entered the Billboard Hot 100, where it would rise to number 27. Here's a Memory Lane factoid for you. In the UK, the song would spend an amazing 75 weeks in the top 40, peaking at number 5.

Well, hello there. I am Beach Baby from Ocean Waves Radio, and I'm listening to Big Bob's Memory Lane Show on Big Bob's Memory Lane Show. He's the best surfer dude I know.

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2: I got a request by Chris in Brewer, Maine. 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Oh, man, this is one of my best tunes, too. I'm telling you, 1979 Chart Topper by the Guess Who. Chris, hope you have your ears on. You asked for it and you got it.

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2: 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Now, there are numerous ways to cast your vote. The folks in the chat room have it the easiest. 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Or if you have a Twitter account, you can tweet me at memory_lane. And after the top of the hour, I'll give you the results to determine if this song should have been a hit or not. It's now time for some fun, which happens to coincide with today's give or take theme. He's best known for hits like New Orleans, School Is Out, Dear Lady Twist, and his number one gold record, Quarter to Three. But in 1966, this track by Gary U.S. Bonds would fail to chart on the Hot 100 when it stalled at number 121. Now, I'm here to tell you, after listening to this tune a few times, I'm not saying it had the credentials of being a chart topper, but I think it's not that bad either. So I want the folks to give a listen, and by voting, state your thoughts about this tune. Here's Gary U.S. Bond singing, Take Me Back to New Orleans.

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1: Alrighty. WQQ. Alrighty. Yeah, that's right. Tune you just heard by Gary U.S. Bonds. Take me back to New Orleans. Get your votes in. We'll continue to leave the voting polls open to well after the top of the hour, at which time we'll shut the polls down, lock the door, turn off the lights so nobody knows what we're going to do with the ballots. Stick them in Big Bertha, have her spit out the results we will share with the entire universe. Gary U.S. Bonds. Okay, it's time to get back to our give or take theme today. In 1968, a Chicago, Illinois formed group called themselves Spanky in Our Gang, and this track make his debut on the Hot 100, later peak at number 43.

0: We here at Lincoln's Oldie Station in Lincoln, Nebraska, are a proud affiliate of the Big Bob's Memory Lane Show, where those classic hits will never die.
1: Never, ever die. Hope you're enjoying today's playlist of Give or Take, song titles that start with those words. In 1960, Adam Wade had this track get listed on the prominent Hot 100, later peak at number 7 for the Pittsburgh, Pennsylvania native.

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1: And don't touch them dials, because we still have more of the show coming at you, or your players. 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More of Memory Lane's Honest Date in Rock and Roll History. This hour we'll have the instrumental hit of the week. We'll give you the results of Rate the Record a little bit later on. You'll learn what the number one song was back in 1961. Double Decker, our vault song, and then the Cigar Fix that'll morph right into the internationally famous Rock Out. Hey, but while you're listening to these tunes that'll never die, you can always surf on over to the main website, memorylaneshow.com. 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Now, speaking of attaboy and attagirls, how about Zeno Radio? 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That's 605-472-9037. 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

classic yacht that softly rocks. It's Yacht Rock Radio. I'm Captain Adam, and later in the show, we let somebody take over the ship and present their five favorite Yacht Rock songs of all time. This week's winner is Michael Pennington. And if you'd like to be like Mike, just email me your list, and we'll let you take over the boat. 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As we sail on with Dionne Warwick, Deja Vu.

England Dan, John Ford Coley, the Doobie Brothers before with It Keeps You Running. They've kept it running. I mean, they're still on their 50th anniversary tour, and they keep adding dates. Use your Google thing there and look up their tour schedule. See if you can catch a Doobie Brothers concert at a venue near you. All right, we'll be celebrating some anniversaries coming up here in a minute, plus some Steely Dan on the way on Yacht Rock Radio. Stay with us and enjoy Patrice Rushen. This is Forget Me Nots.

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Yacht Rock Radio. I'm Captain Adam, and we want to say hello and ahoy to our friends listening in Oregon and Illinois. We just celebrated two anniversaries, one in Round Lake, Illinois on WRLR, and the other on the other side of the country in Albany, Oregon on KHJ-FM. Thank you so much for sailing with Yacht Rock Radio.

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And this weekend, maybe you've been relaxing with the Sweet 16 Elite Eight in the basketball tournament. Not me. On television, I've been watching reruns of Moonlighting because of this theme song from Al Jarreau. It's Yacht Rock Radio.

0: pure smoothivity from George Benson. Turn your love around on Yacht Rock Radio. I'm Captain Adam. You're on board the Yacht That Rocks, airing on great radio stations across the country. And we encourage your social media action. We are at Yacht Rock Radio anywhere you look, on Twitter, Facebook, and Instagram. All right, with the Grammys coming up early April, we've got some Grammy history with Christopher Cross on the way. Stay with us. This is Yacht Rock Radio. And enjoy our Yacht Rock Song of the Week. These are songs that are not quite Yacht Rock. They are not Yacht Rock. They are Yacht Rock. And today we go back to 1979, a one-hit wonder reaching number 13 on the Billboard Hot 100. From Charlie Dore, this is Pilot of the Airwaves on Yacht Rock Radio.
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7: 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Welcome aboard. 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
8: 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Yeah.

0: The crown prince of Yacht Rock, Christopher Cross, with Never Be the Same on Yacht Rock Radio. He's just wrapped up his Beatles tribute tour with Todd Rundgren. And there's tons of great footage, photos backstage, live recordings on his social media. He's It's Mr. Cross on Instagram and Twitter. And he's always posting. He's a great follow. Again, it's at It's Mr. Cross.
1: It's

Attention passengers, it is just about Yacht Rock season. 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

Well, I'm so glad you sailed down to Thunder Island with me and Jay Ferguson on the Yacht That Rocks. 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All right, sailing on, we'll do Steely Dan, Gino Vannelli, and a birthday boy is on the way. Find out who coming up on Yacht Rock Radio. Plus some Boz Scaggs right after this smooth track from Sergio Mendez. This is Take This Love.

Steely Dan, Yacht Rock Radio, and it is now time to get ready for those sultry nights in Montreal with Gino Vannelli. I just want to stop.

smooth one from Dave Mason. We just disagree on Yacht Rock Radio. And we celebrated a birthday recently. And I'll give you a few hints before we tell you who it was. In fact, this is an obscure hint. If you get this, you're some kind of psycho fan. This gentleman in high school was a championship wrestler. And he went to Temple University and actually wrestled for the college his freshman year. Born April 7th, 1948, John William Oates. Happy birthday, John Oates. We're glad you gave up wrestling and concentrated on music. Here's a top 10 hit he co-wrote with Daryl Hall. It was a number one song in 1984 and their last number one single, Out of Touch on Yacht Rock Radio.

Hey, everybody, this is Mark Andes, one of the founding members of Firefall, and my way is Yacht Rock Radio. Any other way is a strange way.

Strange Way. Thank you, Mark Andes from Firefall, for the introduction to that song. My name is Captain Adam. So glad you're sailing with us, enjoying the late 70s and early 80s. We call it Yacht Rock. With more smoothivity on the way from Al Jarreau and Kenny Loggins. Stay with us. This is Yacht Rock Radio. But first, it's time for the Yacht Rock Song of the Week. This is a song that is not Yacht Rock, and a lot of people think this is. It's way too old. It's from 1970, and it doesn't have the musical characteristics that the bouncy, jazzy Yacht Rock of the late 70s and early 80s has. Plus, a lot of people are fooled by the lyrics and the title. This is Ride, Captain, Ride from Blues Image on Yacht Rock Radio.

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1: Hey guys, it's the Walrus here with another ocean fun fact brought to you by Surf 97.3 FM. Did you know that not all sharks live in the ocean? That's right. Just when you thought it was safe to go back into the lake. While sharks live in all of the world's oceans, a few species are known to inhabit freshwater lakes and rivers. For example, the infamous bull shark is found in tropical rivers, and it has evolved to swim between salt and fresh water. River sharks, true to their name, have been found in rivers in areas of Southeast Asia, New Guinea, and Australia. This has been the Walrus from Surf 97.3. Back to the music.
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80s USA with Cliff Richard. I'm Suzy Cruz with the best of the 80s, and this song was featured in the 1994 miniseries adaptation of Stephen King's novel The Stand. This is Crowded House. Don't dream it's over.

80s USA with the Cars. I'm Suzy Cruz with the best of the 80s. And this was their last number one hit. It's Daryl Hall and John Oates, Out of Touch.

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1: Chaka chaka chaka chaka chaka Khan. 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Chaka Khan. Let me rock it. That's all I wanna do. Chaka Khan. 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
1: 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Did you know that not all sharks live in the ocean? That's right. Just when you thought it was safe to go back into the lake. While sharks live in all of the world's oceans, a few species are known to inhabit freshwater lakes and rivers. For example, the infamous bull shark is found in tropical rivers, and it has evolved to swim between salt and fresh water. River sharks, true to their name, have been found in rivers in areas of Southeast Asia, New Guinea, and Australia. This has been the Walrus from Surf 97.3. Back to the music.
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0: 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My beautiful bride is here at my side. Hello, Heidi.
2: Hello, John. I am fantastic. And yourself?
0: I am also fantastic.
2: Good.
0: But my dear John letter has me a little bummed.
2: Aw.
0: Yeah, it's somebody that's friends with a couple. So this couple is friends with another couple. And the lady's friend, her part of the couple friend, is having an affair with somebody.
2: Oh.
0: So she doesn't want to hang out with the couple anymore because she's got issues. But she doesn't want to tell her husband what the issue is because she doesn't want him to know. And
2: right.
0: She's saying she's hoping her friend will just get this all worked out and whatever. But, yeah, it's causing some stress.
2: Yikes.
0: So you can chime in with your advice. My advice is don't cheat. And it's not her doing the cheating, but, you know.
2: I was going to say.
0: Yeah, I know. So that's where it's a predicament, but we're going to chat about it. You can chime in with advice at facebook.com/John and Heidi Show.

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0: Now with today's reason to party, here's my beautiful bride, Heidi Small. What do you have for me there, Heidi?
1: Today is Cosmopolitan Day.
0: Oh, nice.
1: So obviously, the cocktail is the Cosmopolitan.
0: Of course,
1: and
0: obviously.
1: That consists of vodka, lime juice, triple sec, cranberry juice, ice, and a lime wedge.
0: Oh, wow.
1: I'm not much of a Cosmopolitan person. They're a little too sweet for me. But
0: back 20 years ago, when we lived in Nebraska, I remember you had a Cosmopolitan at a party that we were at.
1: Yeah.
0: So I remember thinking, I'd only heard of that like in the movies. Never even seen one in real life. You're over there drinking it, and I'm like, oh, you look pretty fancy right now.
1: Yeah.
0: Do you remember that?
1: They're too sweet for me now.
0: Yeah. Well, there you go. That is interesting.
1: I get enough sweetness at home all the time now.
0: Oh,
1: so.
0: For me? Is that what you're saying? Oh. I'm going to give you some snuggles. I've got a link to that drink in the show notes for today at johnandheidishow.com.
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0: Now, surveys and studies and such, we spend a huge chunk of our lives texting, emailing, and direct messaging. But here's the thing. Doing so may be cutting into real, actual conversations. According to a new bit of research, people are speaking less every year. I don't think I fit into this category.
1: I think anybody who knows you knows that you do not fit into that category.
0: From last year of about 2,200 people across multiple countries found the average person speaks about 12,800 words a day, down from 16,000 words a day in 2007. Another analysis estimates a yearly drop of about 300 spoken words. The researchers say they're putting out there all this information because they're wondering what's being lost. Casual chats, deeper talks, or something else entirely. And they're also wondering whether texting truly replaces these moments. Young people show the biggest decline in spoken words. For those who talk more, men or women, well, that depends on age. No consistent overall difference. In our relationship, it's me that talks more. Heidi, every once in a while, will shrug. She'll be like, But I just think it's sad. Talk to people. Don't just send a message. Surveys and studies and such on the John and Heidi Show.

0: This is Chuck Matthews on Greatest Hits USA, and coming up this weekend, we're going to answer the following questions. What singer got his name from a TV show? Who left his wallet in a taxi? And who had the number one record this week in 1976? Find out! Turn it up this weekend right here.
1: Greatest Hits USA.
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2: 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And Brianna, what did you buy at the mall?
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0: Now, big screen, little screen. In the game of long-term love, it's probably safest to lean into praise and call your partner beautiful or amazing, especially in public. And now a viral, highly unofficial study inspired by Wheel of Fortune found that husbands who avoid complimenting their wives may be more likely to end up in divorce. TikTok creator Joey Tox reviewed nearly 2,000 episodes of the TV show The Wheel of Fortune between 2010 and 2019, tracking how men described their spouse during introductions. Here's what he found. Among those who mentioned their partner, 82% chose complimentary words. It's my lovely wife. 18% did not use a single sweet attribute. They just say, my wife.
1: Mm-hmm.
0: Of those who complimented their wives, only 5% were divorced within 5 years of that episode. Those who failed to praise their wife experienced divorce three times more often than their more complimentary counterparts. These findings have sparked debate online about experts pointing out that relationships... although experts are pointing out that relationships are far more complex than what somebody says on TV.
1: Right.
0: I've got a link to that, by the way.
1: Because somebody could just be really nervous and be like, I have a wife.
0: I will say this. I had somebody harassing me because I always say my beautiful wife or my lovely wife, Heidi, on this very program.
1: You do all the time.
0: And I had somebody go, oh, yeah, okay, you're making us guys look bad because you're always saying that. I'm like, I have the chance to say that. Of course I'm going to say that. Like, if you're on the radio, you should say, my lovely wife. But, you know.
1: Or anywhere if you're introducing your wife to somebody. You've got the chance
0: to,
1: man.
0: If you're introducing your spouse. Yeah. And you could be husband as well. So, ladies, if you're introducing your husband, you can say, this is my handsome, burly husband here, or whatever you want to say. Instead of, you know, this is my wimpy husband. Don't say that. That's not going to help. That's how Heidi introduces me. She doesn't really. All right. Big screen, little screen on the John and Heidi Show.
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Hello from This Day in Music, where we look at musical events from the past 50 years. On this day, May the 7th, 1967, Pearls Before Swine began recording an album called One Nation Underground. The LP included a song called Miss Moores, which would be banned in New York when it was discovered that lead singer Tom Rapp was singing F-U-C-K in Morse code. After disc jockey Murray the K had played the record on air, local Boy Scout correctly interpreted the chorus and phoned in a complaint. On this day, 1972, the Rolling Stones released their second album on their own label, Exile on Main Street, featuring two hit singles, Tumbling Dice and Happy. In 2003, the album was ranked number 7 on Rolling Stone magazine's list of the 500 greatest albums of all time, the highest of any Stones album on the list. In 1977, the Eagles went to number 1 on the US singles chart with Hotel California, the group's fourth US number 1. Ranked number 7 on Rolling Stone magazine's list of the 500 greatest albums of all time, the highest of any Stones album on the list. In 1977, the Eagles went to number 1 on the US singles chart with Hotel California, the group's fourth US number 1. The Eagles also won the

Best solo of all time by readers of Guitarist magazine. And on this day in 2009, Trina Johnson Finn was in custody awaiting her trial after being accused of trying to pass herself as singer Tony Braxton at a concert. The singer was booed off stage in Paramemo in March and pelted with rubbish when a huge crowd realised she was not the award-winning artist. Miss Johnson Finn's husband, Raymond Finn, made a statement saying his wife had been tricked by the promoter who had booked her and advertised her as the real Miss Braxton. Anyway, back to Pearls Before Swine. See if you can work out the Morse code. More from This Day in Music at thisdaymusic.com.

Do you own a firearm? If you answered yes, then the next important question is, do you have a safety lock to prevent a tragedy from occurring? If you answered no, the Flagler Beach Police Department has a firearm safety kit with a cable lock and two keys that they will provide to you free of charge. 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Safety kits include a cable-style gun locking device and a brochure that discusses safe handling and secure storage guidelines to help deter access by unauthorized individuals, particularly children. Project Child Safe is a 501c3 tax-exempt nonprofit charitable organization committed to promoting firearm safety through the distribution of educational messages and free firearm safety kits. The Flagler Beach Police Department is proud to partner with Project Child Safe in order to make the community safer, stated prior Police Chief Matt Downey when the program was launched. 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And thank you for being firearm safe.

0: Thanks for listening to the John and Heidi Show on Surf 97.3 FM. Heidi, did you know a group of jellyfish is called a smack? I think we've actually talked about that. Collective nouns have surprising origins. This one dates back centuries. It's not a group of jellyfish. It's not a bundle of jellyfishes. It is a smack of jellyfish. That's what it is.
1: That's awesome.
0: It is awesome. We don't know everything, but now...
1: Maybe they should call the jelly smackers.
0: There you go. Yes.
1: Smuckers.
0: Smuckers jelly. Smackers jelly. There you go. I don't know. I wonder if there's any connection. Probably not. Probably not.
1: I don't think jelly comes from jellyfish.
0: Isn't that how they get it? They just squish a jellyfish and it squirts out? That's what I'm believing, and I'm going to stick to it. We don't know everything, but now we know this.

0: Hello, this is Stan Lynch. I used to beat on things for a living. Hard to believe, huh? But now I listen to Blackwood Radio.
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5: This is your 97.3 FM News Minute. S&P 500 and the NASDAQ surged to record high closes on Wednesday, buoyed by signs of a resolution in the Middle East conflict, while strong earnings from advanced micro devices sparked a rally in chipmakers and other AI-related stocks. In other news, Democrat lawmakers accused Commerce Secretary Howard Lutnick on Wednesday lying to Congress, helping to cover up the crimes of Jeffrey Epstein, demanding his resignation after a closed-door deposition in the investigation into the convicted sex offender. And a major U.S. manufacturing expansion tied to the artificial intelligence boom set to create more than 3,000 jobs as NVIDIA partners with Corning to build advanced optical production facilities in North Carolina and Texas. And a plane believed to be carrying a passenger from a cruise ship struck by a deadly hantavirus landed in the Netherlands on Wednesday after patients were evacuated from the vessel off Cape Verde. This is Cam Kirk for your news in a minute for 97.3 FM. Have a great day, everyone.
6: Working for the weekend? It's your Thursday weather. Hot day, sunny, high of 92. South winds 10 to 15 knots, east 2 to 3. High tide about 12:30 p.m. Pollen count 6.5, which is medium. Cloudy this evening, low 71. Friday, partly cloudy, high of 82. Saturday, partly cloudy, some spotty showers moving in, high of 83. 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
7: Time now for the joke of the day. Here's my beautiful bride, Heidi Small. What you got for me there, Heidi?
8: John, while not a smart man, was a gifted portrait artist. Over a short number of years, his fame grew, and soon people came from all over the country to see his work and to get their portrait painted. One day, a beautiful young woman arrived at his house in a stretch limo and asked if he would paint her in the nude. Mm. This being the first time anyone has made such a request, he was a bit worried, and especially since it was a beautiful woman, he said, I just don't know. And she said, money is no object. In fact, she was willing to pay up to $10,000. Mm. Not wanting to get into any marital strife, he asked her to wait while he went into the house to visit with Mary, his wife. Hmm. They talked much about the rightness or the wrongness of it. It was hard to make the decision, but finally the wife agreed on one condition. So a few minutes later, he returned. He said, my wife said it's okay. He said, it will be my pleasure to paint your portrait in the nude, but I will have to at least keep my socks on so I have a place to wipe my brushes.
7: I think she meant she was going to be in the nude. Maybe I'm misunderstanding all of this. All right. Well, thank you, Heidi.
8: You're
7: I love
8: welcome,
7: that.
8: John.
7: That is the joke of the day on the John and Heidi Show.

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0: Time now for the scoop of the day. This is interesting. A study shows plastic surgery will not make you look more attractive. Isn't that wild?
1: I agree with that. I've seen a lot of women who have done a bit.
0: That's why people do it, though. It's like on their quest for beauty.
1: But yikes.
0: But yeah, I have seen. Here's the thing. If it's done well, nobody should even know you had that done.
1: But the problem is, it's like a tattoo.
0: They
1: you do it once,
0: it.
1: And then you do it again.
0: Like, I want
1: you
0: this.
1: Do it again.
0: A little more.
1: And then the next
0: and
1: thing you
0: more.
1: Know, you are not even
0: yeah.
1: recognizable.
0: And pretty soon you look like a cartoon.
1: Right.
0: Like, what happened to you?
1: Yeah.
0: So, there you go. And a new survey says that nearly one in five adults believe they have psychic abilities. In an age dominated by data and AI, a poll of 2,000 Americans found intuition plays a major role in everyday decisions, from relationships to finances. While some see it as a genuine sixth sense, others admit it can be hard to distinguish gut feelings from anxiety. Younger generations, especially Gen Z, are the most likely to claim psychic traits, Heidi. Despite modern technology, belief in intuition remains strong, and for many, it's still a guiding force. Here are some additional stats from the study. First, I'm going to ask you, do you think you're psychic?
1: No.
0: Yeah, I don't either. 19% say they consider themselves psychic. 71% rely on intuition at least sometimes. 11% reject the idea entirely. People report an average of 18 psychic moments a year. 30% say Gen Z identify as psychic. That's the highest of any group. 33% said they see a sense of when something feels off. You've had that.
1: Oh, yeah, but that's not psychic.
0: No.
1: That's just
0: and
1: following your
0: gut
1: instincts.
0: Instinct. Yeah, and 25% have had a bad feeling that proved to be correct. And they're like, oh, yeah, see,
1: well,
0: I told you.
1: Yeah, that's
0: told
1: not
0: that.
1: Psychic ability.
0: Told
1: that's,
0: you that shady character was shady.
1: Yeah.
0: There's been so many times Heidi's telling me.
1: Oh, so many times.
0: She's like, you shouldn't trust that guy. He's not trustworthy. I'm like, he's very trustworthy. Turns out, oh, I guess he's not. You were right. That is your scoop of the day on the John and Heidi Show.

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7: Time now for Dear John Letters. All right. I'm not a fan of this letter just because I don't know where to go with this. But we're going to talk about it, but it's kind of like, you know, it's not fun. It's not funny. There's nothing fun about this. Hey, if you want to send me some fun, funny letters for next week, that'd be great. Here we go. Dear John, my friend is cheating on her husband. I caught her a month ago, and she said she was going to quit seeing this guy, but she's still seeing him.
8: Yikes.
7: My husband and I have been friends with this couple for a long time. We've been to many parties together, and I'm usually the designated driver, so I stay sober while they're all having a little bit of fun. Well, a month ago, we were at a party at their house. And she was outside visiting with some guy from across the street. When I walked out, I saw them kissing. They saw me and things got awkward. I didn't say anything at the time. But when the guy left, I asked her, hey, what's that all about? And she said, well, it's all pretty innocent. She said, we hooked up a few times after he lost his job and was hanging around the neighborhood while my husband's at work. That is not cool with me at all. I've been avoiding them now for a month. My husband doesn't know what I know. He's good friends with her husband, and he wants to get together with these two, but I've been trying to stay away until she ends the relationship. I asked her again the other day, and she said she's going to quit seeing him. I'm not sure what to do. Do I tell her husband? Do I stay out of this? If it was happening to me, I would want to know. Signed, friend feeling bad. All right, so this is such an awkward thing.
8: It is.
7: Because the lady sending the letter is not doing something wrong, but in a sense, by not saying something, maybe she is too. I don't know. I'm going to step aside for a moment and ask Heidi, you have the floor. What do you do in this situation?
8: If that was happening with me, I would tell my husband.
7: Yeah.
8: And let my husband make the call because it's his friend.
7: Yeah. I think that's probably a good idea, too. Because, you know, he's good friends with the husband.
8: Yep.
7: He could make the decision because maybe he knows him well enough to be able to say, hey, you need to have a conversation with your wife about some stuff. But again, I don't know. It feels weird to interject yourself into something. But again, you found out a month ago. You've been avoiding them ever since. She's got to know that if you guys used to get together all the time and you haven't been getting together, I bet she knows that you feel awkward. I think it's bad that your friend is putting you in this spot. But it also is bad that your friend is putting herself in this spot and doing what she's doing. That is never the answer. That is never, ever, ever, ever, ever the answer. I know that it's not you doing it, but now you've got sucked into this thing because all of a sudden you know about something that's happening. What can you do to fix it? Officially, nothing. Like, there's nothing you can do to fix it. You're not the one doing something wrong.
8: But it would be a lot more comfortable for your husband to interject himself into this situation than it would be for you.
7: Yeah. And here's the thing.
8: And you've already tried talking to your friend. You've already tried to tell her you got to end this. And if she still has, I would go to my husband.
7: Could this cause a strain between you and your friend? Absolutely, it could. But if that's the stuff that she's okay with doing,
8: do you really want that person in your life anyway?
7: Maybe that's not a good friend because she's
8: because that's not good for your relationship.
7: And I love the fact that you're trying to stay away because you're like, I don't want this affecting my marriage. You know,
8: there have been several people that we have cut out of our lives because it was toxic for our marriage.
7: Yeah. And we've been married for 26 years now. And again, we're not perfect by any means. There are times that I'll have people. Well, I'm not. She might be. No, but there are times where I have people go, well, yeah, of course, well, you guys, because your marriage is perfect. I'm like, here's the thing. It's not perfect. But when we have an issue, we talk about it.
8: We work on it. And
7: I remember one time.
8: We work very hard to keep it as close to perfect as we can.
7: Yeah. And I remember because, you know, again, I think we've got some good things going on. And we had some friends who went through like a marriage counseling weekend thing. And they told us, you guys should go to that. And I remember talking to Heidi. I was like, we should go to this. She's like, we don't need to go to this. And I'm like, but I'd kind of like to go. And you know, I just want to make sure that we're, and we go to this thing and we're sitting in this room and I felt like the biggest idiot because all the stuff that other people were struggling to talk about, I'm looking at Heidi and she's just smiling. We go back to the room. She's like, we did not need to be here. She's like, I don't know why we're here. All the stuff, like, we talk about this. But I think having an open, honest conversation with your loved one is a really good thing. And that's probably where you're at right now. You tried to solve this by having your friend fix the problem. She's okay not fixing it by keep saying, I'm going to fix it. I think at this point, it's going to cause issues in your relationship if you don't finally say something. Because at a certain point, your husband's going to
8: Your husband's going to find out eventually, and he's going to be upset that you didn't share
7: And you didn't say
8: him.
7: Anything? Yeah. You know? Because, like, if that's why you didn't want to go there, you should have told me right away so I could have been involved in making that decision, too. Because he might say, yeah, I don't want to be. And who knows? Maybe he'll say, oh, yeah, he's doing that stuff, too. I don't know. Again, you never know what's going on, but I think you just, like Heidi said, talk to your husband about it, and then at least you'll have him on your team of going, yeah, let's not hang out there anymore.
8: Yep,
7: you can chime in with your advice at facebook.com/John and Heidi Show.

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0: Time now for the movie quote of the day. This one is from 1980. Do or do not, there is no try.
1: Oh my gosh, I know this.
0: You're gonna, if you don't get it right, you're gonna feel so
1: I
0: silly.
1: Know it. Do or do,
0: do
1: not.
0: Do or do not, there is no try.
1: Yoda, it's there so Star Wars.
0: Yeah, there it was. Star Wars Episode V, The Empire Strikes Back. Yoda, who is voiced by Frank Oz.
1: That's right. Yeah. I love Frank Oz.
0: He's a voice of many of Heidi's favorite Muppets.
1: Yes.
0: So I knew you would get it right. I had to just do the voice for you.
1: Yeah,
0: movie
1: you did.
0: Quote of, did that help at all?
1: It did. It did actually, yeah.
0: Sound like such an idiot. Movie quote of the day on the John and Heidi Show.
2: Here's what's coming up next. 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
3: Hey, this is Chuck Matthews on Greatest Hits USA. And coming up this weekend, we're going to answer the following questions. What singer got his name from a TV show? Who left his wallet in a taxi? And who had the number one record this week in 1976? 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
2: Greatest Hits USA.
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1: Two of President Lyndon Johnson's dogs died during his term. Their names were him and her.
0: Oh, yeah. I've heard that.
1: Her
0: before.
1: Ate a rock.
0: Oh, wow.
1: And him was hit by a car.
0: Wow.
1: Yeah, that's sad.
0: That is. It's better than eating
1: weird
0: a car.
1: Weird names for your dogs.
0: Yeah,
1: like, put a little bit of effort into it.
0: One was
1: it,
0: a
1: man.
0: Girl and one was a boy.
1: Yeah. The only time Heimlich maneuver creator Henry Heimlich used the technique was in 2016 when he was 96 years old, and he used it to save a fellow resident of his nursing home.
0: How wild would that be to have the Heimlich maneuver done by Mr. Heimlich himself?
1: And the ridges on the roof of your mouth, which I've never thought about before.
0: Yeah, I can feel
1: they're called
0: them.
1: Like Ruge, R-U-G-A-E. I never even thought that there might be a name for those.
0: Well, I'm glad that now that I know that.
1: Now
0: I'll
1: we
0: call
1: know.
0: Them my name.
1: That's news to me.
0: That is also news to me.

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1: May 7th, 1915. During World War I, a torpedo from a German submarine sinks the Lusitania off the coast of Ireland. Nearly 1,200 people aboard the British ocean liner, including 128 Americans, are killed. The sinking helps push the United States into joining the war against Germany 2 years later. 1945, end of World War II in Europe as Nazi Germany's nearly 1,200 people aboard the British ocean liner, including 128 Americans, are killed. The sinking helps push the United States into joining the war against Germany 2 years later. 1945, end of World War II in Europe as Nazi Germany signs an unconditional surrender.

0: after a 55-day siege. In Washington, Secretary of State John Foster Dulles foreshadows America's long and costly involvement in Vietnam during the next two decades.
1: An epic battle has ended, but great causes have before now been won out of lost battles.
0: 1840. Composer Peter Ilyich Tchaikovsky, whose ballets include Swan Lake, Sleeping Beauty, and The Nutcracker, is born in Russia. And 1941. Big band leader Glenn Miller and his orchestra record the swing-era hit Chattanooga Choo Choo. Today in History, May 7th. Sandy Kozel, The Associated Press.
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3: What's that, John?
2: Every time you shuffle a deck of cards, you get a combination that has probably never existed before.
3: Isn't that
2: I think that's just
3: crazy.
2: Wild.
3: Yeah. That can't be.
2: I know people who can do card tricks that just amaze me and baffle me, and I always wonder how they can do what they do. But apparently I can do one, too, because I can make a combination that's never been combined before. Fun fact for you, Heidi.
3: What's that, John?
2: The peace sign is a combination of the semaphore, a flag-based signaling symbol for N and D, which stands for nuclear disarmament. Huh. That's what the peace symbol is. I did not know
3: that. I didn't know that either.
2: Fun fact for you, Heidi.
3: What's that, John?
2: A human is capable of outrunning a Formula One race car for about 30 feet.
3: Oh.
2: So if you take off, you're going to go faster than the race car for 30 feet. And then they're
3: probably
2: gonna,
3: not me.
2: Yeah. Fun fact for you, Heidi.
3: What's that, John?
2: Only one person in recorded history has been hit by a meteorite, which is just wild when you think about that.
3: Hmm.
2: And we'll do one final fun fact for you, Heidi.
3: What's that, John?
2: There is a CIA museum in Virginia, but it's not open to the public. So what is the point?
3: What's the point?
2: Several fun facts. Now you know. Thanks for listening to The John and Heidi Show.
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0: not. Chief, this weather bulletin just came off the wire. Johnny, what can you make out of this?
1: This? Why, I can make a cap, or a brooch, a pterodactyl,

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0: Time now for some weird news. Tim Hortons is celebrating soccer season and the FIFA World Cup 2026 with a new lineup of Taste the Globe Timbits. The release also marks the 50th anniversary of these bite-sized treats. New flavors include Canadian fireworks with popping candy, celebrating Canada, chocolate creme brulee to salute France, lime cheesecake filled to celebrate Brazil,
1: yum,
0: and cappuccino flavor in honor of Italy's iconic espresso.
1: Huh.
0: So I think that's kind of cool.
1: Sounds pretty good to me.
0: I think they all do sound good. Why would that be weird news? I suppose just because it's different? I don't know. Sometimes I don't know what to put here. And then I, then I finish reading the weird news and I go, well,
1: that
0: wasn't
1: not weird at all.
0: Wasn't so weird. I feel as though I owe you some more weird news, but how about I catch you tomorrow? How's that sound? Got a deal on that. Weird news, kind of, on the John and Heidi Show.
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3: This is your 97.3 FM News Minute. S&P 500 and the NASDAQ surged to record high closes on Wednesday, buoyed by signs of a resolution in the Middle East conflict, while strong earnings from advanced micro devices sparked a rally in chipmakers and other AI-related stocks. In other news, Democrat lawmakers accused Commerce Secretary Howard Lutnick on Wednesday lying to Congress, helping to cover up the crimes of Jeffrey Epstein, demanding his resignation after a closed-door deposition in the investigation into the convicted sex offender. And a major U.S. manufacturing expansion tied to the artificial intelligence boom set to create more than 3,000 jobs as NVIDIA partners with Corning to build advanced optical production facilities in North Carolina and Texas. And a plane believed to be carrying a passenger from a cruise ship struck by a deadly hantavirus landed in the Netherlands on Wednesday after patients were evacuated from the vessel off Cape Verde. This is Cam Kirk for your news in a minute for 97.3 FM. Have a great day, everyone.
4: Working for the weekend? It's your Thursday weather. Hot day, sunny, high of 92. South winds 10 to 15 knots, east 2 to 3. High tide about 12:30 p.m. Pollen count 6.5, which is medium. Cloudy this evening, low 71. Friday, partly cloudy, high of 82. Saturday, partly cloudy, some spotty showers moving in, high of 83. 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

0: Hey, I got a joke for you. 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
1: Ah, here it is, Volume B. Mom always said if I wanted to know something, I could look it up in the encyclopedia.
2: Or you could ask me. That's what wives are for.
1: All right, Doctor. I keep hearing this guy on the radio talking about getting on a budget, and I want to know exactly what that means.
2: Ah, a budget. That's when you have to eat beans and rice because you charge too much on your credit cards.
1: No, it says right here that a budget is a plan to aid people in making the best use of their money. The word budget comes from the French word budget, meaning a wallet.
2: I love it when you talk French.
1: It also says a person who budgets properly develops a plan for using his resources wisely so he can do what he wants most.
2: That doesn't sound too bad. Mm-mm. And what do you want to do most?
1: I'd like to take my wife to the French Riviera.
2: Ooh, I like budgeting.
1: Well, Mom always told me the way to a woman's heart was through the French Riviera.
2: Have I ever told you how much I like your mother?
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5: 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The Old Brick Road. The roadway north of Espanola was built before Flagler County existed. The county was formed out of Volusia and St. John's counties in 1917. The Old Brick Road, as it is called today, remains pretty much as it was in 1914, except for damage from logging trucks, which until recently used the roadway.
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7: 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AccuTemp is celebrating their 20th year anniversary serving the Flagler and Ormond Beach communities. AccuTemp is having a contest to honor and thank teachers and first responders. The contest is going on now through the end of September, and they are looking for the oldest running residential HVAC system in Flagler and Ormond Beach, owned by a teacher or first responder. The winner will receive a new heat pump system installed with permits included. The top five qualifiers will receive a prize as well. Get details, more information, and enter a teacher or first responder with an older HVAC system on their website, AccuTemp.pro. That's AccuTemp with two C's, .pro. 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The date of the HVAC system can be found on a sticker on the system. You can also meet the owner, Chuck Wyant, and the AccuTemp team at Flagler Beach's First Friday. 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
0: Your sunshine music station. Time now for the question of the day. This one's for you, Heidi. In the 1800s, this was a torture device. Today, many people have one of these in their home. We don't currently, but we have in the past. 1800s, it was a torture device. Now people have these in their home.
1: A bathroom scale.
0: No, no. We have a bathroom
1: scale. It feels like that sometimes.
0: A treadmill.
1: Ow.
0: Yeah. In the 1800s, that was a torture device. Now it's like, I'm going to go torture myself.
1: Interesting.
0: Yeah. That is your question of the day on the John and Heidi Show.

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0: Time now for something special with Heidi Small. What you got for me, Heidi?
1: I have a list here of songwriters.
0: Oh, okay.
1: With the most Billboard Hot 100 hits.
0: Hmm.
1: Number ones. So if you had to guess who might be on that list, who do you think?
0: Paul McCartney?
1: Yes, he is actually number one with 32.
0: Yeah, I was going to say he's up there.
1: Then John Lennon with 26.
0: Okay.
1: Then Max Martin, who I am not even sure who that
0: is.
1: He's
0: a songwriter.
1: He's a heck of a songwriter, apparently also tied with John Lennon at 26.
0: Hmm.
1: then Mariah Carey with 18.
0: She's done well.
1: I didn't know she wrote her songs. I thought she just sang them.
0: No, she writes them too.
1: Then Dr. Luke Gottwald with 18. And again, I'm not familiar. And this one surprised me. Barry Gibb with 16.
0: From
1: he was number six. Yeah.
0: Well, that's cool.
1: Yeah, I thought so.
0: That's really neat.
1: Yeah. So there you go.
0: How about Barry Manilow? He didn't make the list.
1: He's not on there.
0: He writes the
1: songs. Not the top six.
0: That makes the whole world sing.
1: Actually,
0: and you know,
1: music writes the songs, John. If you ever listen to the song, you would
0: know
1: what it's about.
0: Did you know he didn't write that song? He's a songwriter.
1: Music wrote the songs that makes the whole world sing.
0: All right. Well, agree to disagree.
1: Fake Fanilow.
0: I think Paul McCartney writes those songs. All right. That is something special with Heidi Small.
2: Here's what's coming up next. Greatest Hits USA.
3: Hey, this is Chuck Matthews on Greatest Hits USA. And coming up this weekend, we're going to answer the following questions. What singer got his name from a TV show? Who left his wallet in a taxi? And who had the number one record this week in 1976? Find out. Turn it up this weekend right here.
2: Greatest Hits USA.
4: 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Well, settle down now. There is something better than all of that. It's when you have enough money to pay all your bills and then some. Now, I didn't think I was going to like this budgeting stuff when Eunice first mentioned it, but the bill collectors ain't a-calling and we're not arguing anymore, and we even opened a savings account. Now, that's exciting. Of course, not as exciting as seeing a bald eagle painted on velvet, or hearing that Italian Pavarotti sing, or getting mail from Ed McMahon. Now, what was really exciting, though, was last week when I forgot my lunch, and I found that uneaten spaghetti from 2 weeks ago under the seat. Now, I like it cold myself. Of course, I'm always getting it on my shirt. But that's a good thing about flannel. You can always make it comfortable.
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0: Time now for the list. These are things you should just get rid of. It's spring cleaning time. If you've got this stuff around your house, don't think about it. Just toss it. Unnecessary cords and chargers. How many of those do I have, Heidi?
1: Yes.
0: I had a box in the garage. Now I have three boxes because we helped a friend move, and somehow I acquired his box of cords. He's like, you can have that. And I was like, I'm going to throw this away. It's still in my garage. Appliance manuals. You're never going to use it. So here's my thing. If you're going to keep those, find a place to keep those and just put all of them in one place. Otherwise, you're never going to find it anyway.
1: Right.
0: Food storage containers that don't have lids. Once you lose the lid, get rid of them.
1: Yep.
0: Unused kitchen gadgets. If you never use it, you don't really need to keep it. Old medications. Here's what you do there. Take those properly to dispose of them at the pharmacy.
1: Right.
0: Because they'll dispose of it. You don't want to just flush that. That's bad. You don't want to throw it in the trash.
1: Right.
0: That's bad. Expired beauty products. So if you have old makeup or skincare stuff, it doesn't last forever. So when it's time, let it go. Old paperwork and bills. A lot of people keep that stuff way longer than they need to. And items tied to negative memories. So if you've got something, you're like, oh, hey, this is the boomerang that killed grandma. Maybe you shouldn't keep that. Can you tell I added that part?
1: Oh,
0: it was not on the list.
1: Man.
0: But that is the list in the show notes for today at johnandheidishow.com.

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0: This is your 97.3 FM News Minute. S&P 500 and the Nasdaq surged to record high closes on Wednesday, buoyed by signs of a resolution in the Middle East conflict, while strong earnings from advanced micro devices sparked a rally in chipmakers and other AI-related stocks. In other news, Democrat lawmakers accused Commerce Secretary Howard Lutnick on Wednesday lying to Congress, helping to cover up the crimes of Jeffrey Epstein, demanding his resignation after a closed-door deposition in the investigation into the convicted sex offender. And a major U.S. manufacturing expansion tied to the artificial intelligence boom set to create more than 3,000 jobs as NVIDIA partners with Corning to build advanced optical production facilities in North Carolina and Texas. And a plane believed to be carrying a passenger from a cruise ship struck by a deadly hantavirus landed in the Netherlands on Wednesday after patients were evacuated from the vessel off Cape Verde. This is Cam Kirk for your news in a minute for 97.3 FM. Have a great day, everyone.
1: Working for the weekend? It's your Thursday weather. Hot day, sunny, high of 92. South winds 10 to 15 knots, seas 2 to 3. High tide about 12:30 p.m. Pollen count 6.5, which is medium. Cloudy this evening, low 71. Friday, partly cloudy, high of 82. Saturday, partly cloudy, some spotty showers moving in, high of 83. 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
1: Legacy Recordings Week in Music, May 5th through May 11th. May 5th, 1942. Born on this day, the first lady of country music, Tammy Wynette. During the late 1960s and early 1970s, Wynette charted 23 number one songs, and she is credited with helping to define the role of women in country music during the 1970s. May 6, 1988. Born on this day, Adele Lori Blue Adkins, better known as Adele. In 2011, Adele became the first artist to have two top five hits in both the singles chart and the albums chart simultaneously since the Beatles in 1964. May 7th, 1967, Jimi Hendrix played two shows at London's Seville Theater. Ringo Starr, Brian Jones, and members of the Beach Boys and the Moody Blues were all checking Jimmy out. May 8, 1911. Born on this day, Robert Johnson, the king of the Delta Blues. Eric Clapton has named Johnson the most important blues singer that ever lived. May 9, 1949. Born on this day, Billy Joel. Billy is a six-time Grammy Award winner, has had 33 top 40 hits in the U.S., and has sold over 150 million records worldwide. And yes, it's still rock and roll to him. What's the matter with the car I'm driving? May 10th. On this day, two classic rock pioneers were born. Yes, on the same day that Dave Mason was born in Worcester, Donovan was born in Glasgow. Dave told the doctors at his birth that he was feeling all right. And Donovan told his doctors, who were concerned about possible jaundice, that he was mellow yellow. Happy birthday, Dave and Donovan. May 11th, 1974, members of Led Zeppelin attended an Elvis Presley show at the Los Angeles Forum in California. After a shaky start to the song, Funny How Time Slips Away, Elvis stopped the band and jokingly said, "Wait a minute, if we can start together, fellas, because we've got Led Zeppelin out there. Let's try to look like we know what we're doing, whether we do or not." Jimmy Page and Robert Plant met with Elvis after the show, spending over 2 hours with the king.
2: For those of you that can't see back there, this is an owl.

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0: Those other presets are totally unnecessary. We always like to wrap things up around here with good news, and I think this is good news. Take a listen to this. A man risks his life to save a dog, Heidi, from some icy cold water.
2: Aww.
0: Yeah. A quick run along the Charles River turned into a dramatic life or death rescue caught on camera when a Boston man dove into the icy cold water to save his beloved dog. He nearly didn't make it back out himself. Hans Nagarth was out running with a 2-year-old golden doodle, Benny. The energetic pup suddenly spotted some geese and ran towards the river. Before he could stop his dog, Benny had leapt into the water and started swimming after the birds. He said, "I kept calling him, Benny, come back. I couldn't." He said he got to a point where he couldn't hear me anymore, and he didn't turn around. He was just going after these geese.
2: Aww.
0: He was watching helpless from the shore, but he said, "That's not an option. Benny's part of the family. We've had him for years. He's like a son." Fearing the dog is going to get too cold and drown. The water temperature, by the way, about 40 degrees.
2: Aww.
0: After several minutes of swimming, the cold started taking over, and he could tell that the dog was not doing well. That's when he said, "Okay, I got to go." He was about 10 feet from Benny when he said, "I could barely move my arms."
2: Oh.
0: I don't know what's going to happen. His strength was fading, but he was able to keep Benny afloat, and the pair made it close enough to appear for some bystanders to step in and scoop the both of them out.
2: Oh, my gosh.
0: He said, "I don't think I've ever been more scared in my life. I actually thought I was going to drown." He now says he wishes that he had first asked somebody nearby to call 911 or maybe find a flotation device before diving in.
2: Right.
0: But as for Benny, the near disaster apparently did not change his feeling about geese. He said on the way home, he wanted to chase more geese. And the dude was like, "Yeah, that's not going to happen."
2: Dogs.
0: I've got a link to that story. It's in the show notes for today at johnandheidishow.com. Time to say goodbye, Heidi.
2: Goodbye, Heidi.
0: Goodbye, everybody. Have a great day. Thanks for listening to the John and Heidi Show.

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3: 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Or they could be reached at 386-220-9606. 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
2: Yes, it is DJ Ramblin' Russ with you here on this beautiful Thursday morning, and it is beautiful and warm. It's already 79 degrees. We're going to get up to about 89. Thanks, John and Heidi, for a great morning show. Really appreciate that. They do a great job on the weekdays. And in the meantime, today we will be doing, as always, we'll be rambling through the years with the greatest songs there ever were, for sure, and playing all the good stuff that remind us of the things in our lives, the wild times, the good times, the happy times, occasionally those sad times, but always fun times and good people and the times of our lives. 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

Denver, of course. Great stuff. Sunshine at my shoulders. Yep, that's what we got today right here in Flagler Beach. It is beautiful out there. Like I said, 79 right now, going up to the upper 80s. So come on out and enjoy it if you're local, whatever you might be doing. Hopefully you're not working, but if you are, keep it tuned in to us and just pretend you're out here in the sunshine, but it's okay. Or maybe you are and you've got the radio on. I don't know, but keep listening to us. And if you're not here, wherever you are, thank you for listening and stay tuned in, and we're always here for you. We really are. Ramblin' Russ with you until, 4 o'clock today. Ooh, a double. I got a double shift today. That's all right. Yeah, Surfin' Vern would usually be in, of course, but he will be coming back before long and doing well. And so I'm happy to be here playing for you. So if you've got a request, give me a call, 386-643-4732, or go on our Surf 97.3 FM Facebook page and let me know what you want to hear. I'll stop talking. We're working on about six in a row right here. Going to hear from America and then some Jimmy Buffett.

0: 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From the Flagler Beach Police, parking the wrong direction is a safety hazard as you must cross oncoming traffic twice. Please park with the flow of traffic, not against it. The fine for parking the wrong direction in Flagler Beach is $100, so please obey the law. 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
1: 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Their hours are Sunday 8 through 2, Monday 8 to 2, Tuesday is closed, Wednesday 8 to 2, Thursday 8 to 10, Friday 8 to midnight, and Saturday 8 to 11 p.m. They have Texas Hold'em on Thursday 6 to 10, and there's an open jam night from 6 to midnight on Friday. Saturday night, they have karaoke from 7 to 10 p.m. There's a special on draft beer every day. 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And donations to the Cancer Support Fund can be made at the restaurant for Redneck Rick's. 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
2: 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AccuTemp is celebrating their 20th year anniversary serving the Flagler and Ormond Beach communities. AccuTemp is having a contest to honor and thank teachers and first responders. The contest is going on now through the end of September, and they are looking for the oldest running residential HVAC system in Flagler and Ormond Beach, owned by a teacher or first responder. The winner will receive a new heat pump system installed with permits included. The top five qualifiers will receive a prize as well. Get details, more information, and enter a teacher or first responder with an older HVAC system on their website, AccuTemp.pro. That's AccuTemp with two C's, .pro. Click on the banner at the top of the page, enter, or enter a teacher or first responder with an older HVAC system and win. The date of the HVAC system can be found on a sticker on the system. You can also meet the owner, Chuck Wyant, and the AccuTemp team at Flagler Beach's First Friday. Thank you again, AccuTemp, for being a sponsor of not-for-profit radio Surf 97.3 FM.
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0: This is your 97.3 FM News Minute. S&P 500 and the Nasdaq surged to record high closes on Wednesday, buoyed by signs of a resolution in the Middle East conflict, while strong earnings from advanced micro devices sparked a rally in chipmakers and other AI-related stocks. In other news, Democrat lawmakers accused Commerce Secretary Howard Lutnick on Wednesday lying to Congress, helping to cover up the crimes of Jeffrey Epstein, demanding his resignation after a closed-door deposition in the investigation into the convicted sex offender. And a major U.S. manufacturing expansion tied to the artificial intelligence boom set to create more than 3,000 jobs as NVIDIA partners with Corning to build advanced optical production facilities in North Carolina and Texas. And a plane believed to be carrying a passenger from a cruise ship struck by a deadly hantavirus landed in the Netherlands on Wednesday after patients were evacuated from the vessel off Cape Verde. This is Cam Kirk for your news in a minute for 97.3 FM. Have a great day, everyone.
1: Working for the weekend? It's your Thursday weather. Hot day, sunny, high of 92. South winds 10 to 15 knots, east 2 to 3. High tide about 12:30 p.m. Pollen count 6.5, which is medium. Cloudy this evening, low 71. Friday, partly cloudy, high of 82. Saturday, partly cloudy, some spotty showers moving in, high of 83. 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
3: 2005, Giacomo, the thoroughbred owned by A&M Records co-founder Jerry Moss, wins the Kentucky Derby at 50-1 odds, the third biggest long shot ever to win the Derby. Moss earns over $1.6 million for the win.
6: Ribbon of darkness over me.
3: 1972, country singer, race car driver Marty Robbins is disqualified following the Winston 500 NASCAR race at Talladega Speedway. Seems that Marty's Dodge Charger was running with an illegal carburetor. Marty was clocked near the race's end at 188 miles per hour. '96, a referendum on financing the NFL's Houston Oilers' 1998 move to Nashville commences, and voters approve of the $80 million relocation bond. One person who said no, according to the Tennessean, was Chet Atkins, who said, quote, "It seems like somebody gets hurt every play. I don't like that," end quote. Nah.
7: AJJ. 1977.
8: Welcome to the Hotel California.
3: The Eagles, number one, May 7, 1977. And look for the Arnold Almanac on Facebook.
9: This has been a test of the emergency music system. If this had been an actual emergency, that last song would have been played much louder. More music.

And that was Joe Jackson with Steppin' Out. And this is Ramblin' Russ. I'll be with you till 4 today. Give me a call, like I said, 386-643-4732, or go on our Surf Facebook page. Let me know what you want to hear. Letting you know about something going on this weekend, Saturday. This is Mother's Day weekend, by the way. If you didn't remember that, you better remember that. Sunday is Mother's Day, and May 10th. And happy Mother's Day weekend to all you mothers out there. And we love you so much, absolutely. And there's lots of things going on around town. There's the Spring Arts Festival and Garden Show going on in Palm Coast, sponsored by the Flagler County Cultural Council, in partnership with the Garden Club at Palm Coast. And again, that's Saturday, this Saturday, from 9 a.m. until 4 p.m. And they'll be showcasing crafters and artists of Flagler County and the surrounding area. So that's kind of cool. I like that. Live entertainment, kids' activities. There's a plant sale, and there will be food trucks. So that's always good. You can look at arts and crafts and eat and listen to music. Can't beat that too often. So come on out for that. That's in Palm Coast at Central Park at Town Center, right downtown there. And it's at 975 Central Avenue, just so you know. It also has free entry and free parking, so that's pretty good too. If you want some more information on that, go to flaglerartsandculture.org, or you can contact them at info@flaglerartsandculture.org. All right, so that sounds pretty good. Also, there's telephone number 386-313-4229. And you might want to consider that on this Saturday, 9 o'clock to 4 o'clock in the afternoon. The Spring Arts Festival and Garden Show. How about some Little River Band right now, reminiscing at the Surf?

0: Hey, this is Chuck Matthews on Greatest Hits USA, and coming up this weekend, we're going to answer the following questions. What singer got his name from a TV show? Who left his wallet in a taxi? And who had the number one record this week in 1976? Find out! Turn it up this weekend right here.
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1: The city of Flagler Beach is known for their famous 4th of July fireworks blasting skyward from the pier reflected on the waters of the Atlantic Ocean. Celebrating the 4th at the beach is a Flagler County tradition that dates back to the first festival in 1926. And there's your City of Flagler Beach history tidbit.
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Bachman Turner Overdrive. Roll on down the highway from 1975. Hello, Ramblin' Russ with you this morning. Enjoying playing the music for you and letting you know it's about 82 degrees right now in downtown Flagler Beach, right here on the pier at the beach with all the good work going on out here on the pier, rebuilding the pier. There's a lot of folks out here already enjoying the beach, enjoying the surf and the water and the sun. Absolutely gorgeous. So thanks for listening today, whatever you may be doing. And we'll keep playing the music for you. Let me know if you've got one you want to hear, 386-643-4732, or go on the Surf 97.3 FM Facebook page, letting you know that Friday, tomorrow, is Food Truck Friday, presented to you by the Florida Agricultural Museum. And that is from 5 p.m. until 9 p.m., and it has artisan market, local vendors. They're local folks, and will be a little bit of a line dancing thing going on around 7 o'clock in the evening for absolutely beginner line dancing. So that sounds like a lot of fun. There's a kids zone. There's campfire and s'mores going on, and it's fun for any age that wants to come out. There'll also be a 50-50 raffle, and they will be announcing the winner at the event. So the entertainment is by DJ Anastasia, featuring music and karaoke right outside at the Florida Agricultural Museum. That's at 7900 Old Kings Road North, all the way up north in Palm Coast. So if you want some more information or want to talk to them, call 386-446-7630. And that's at the Legacy Learning Center for Past, Present, and Future Florida Agriculture. And that ought to be a lot of fun. Lots of food trucks out there. So come on out. That's tomorrow, once again, 5 to 9. All right, let's keep on going with the music. By the way, the theme of that is 80s night for that Food Truck Friday. And it's called Girls Just Want to Have Fun. So let's hear about that. Here's Cyndi Lauper.

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4: This is your 97.3 FM News Minute. S&P 500 and the NASDAQ surged to record high closes on Wednesday, buoyed by signs of a resolution in the Middle East conflict, while strong earnings from advanced micro devices sparked a rally in chipmakers and other AI-related stocks. In other news, Democrat lawmakers accused Commerce Secretary Howard Lutnick on Wednesday lying to Congress, helping to cover up the crimes of Jeffrey Epstein, demanding his resignation after a closed-door deposition in the investigation into the convicted sex offender. And a major U.S. manufacturing expansion tied to the artificial intelligence boom set to create more than 3,000 jobs as NVIDIA partners with Corning to build advanced optical production facilities in North Carolina and Texas. And a plane believed to be carrying a passenger from a cruise ship struck by a deadly hantavirus landed in the Netherlands on Wednesday after patients were evacuated from the vessel off Cape Verde. This is Cam Kirk for your news in a minute for 97.3 FM. Have a great day, everyone.
1: Working for the weekend, it's your Thursday weather. Hot day, sunny, high of 92. South winds 10 to 15 knots, east 2 to 3. High tide about 12:30 p.m. Pollen count 6.5, which is medium. Cloudy this evening, low 71. Friday, partly cloudy, high of 82. Saturday, partly cloudy, some spotty showers moving in, high of 83. 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

From This Day Music, where we look at musical events from the past 50 years. On this day, May the 7th, 1967, Pearls Before Swine began recording an album called One Nation Underground. The LP included a song called Miss Morse, which would be banned in New York when it was discovered that lead singer Tom Rapp was singing F-U-C-K in Morse code. After disc jockey Murray the K had played the record on air, local Boy Scout correctly interpreted the chorus and phoned in a complaint. On this day, 1972, the Rolling Stones released their second album on their own label, Exile on Main Street, featuring two hit singles, Tumbling Dice and Happy. In 2003, the album was ranked number 7 on Rolling Stone magazine's list of the 500 greatest albums of all time, the highest of any Stones album on the list. In 1977, the Eagles went to number 1 on the US singles chart with Hotel California, the group's fourth US number 1. The Eagles also won the 1977 Grammy Award for Record of the Year for the track at the 20th Annual Grammy Awards in 1978. The song's guitar solo is ranked 8th on Guitar Magazine's Top 100 Guitar Solos and was voted the best solo of all time by readers of Guitarist magazine. And on this day in 2009, Trina Johnson Finn was in custody awaiting her trial after being accused of trying to pass herself as singer Tony Braxton at a concert. The singer was booed off stage in Paramemo in March and pelted with rubbish when a huge crowd realised she was not the award-winning artist. Miss Johnson Finn's husband, Raymond Finn, made a statement saying his wife had been tricked by the promoter who had booked her and advertised her as the real Miss Braxton. Anyway, back to Pearls Before Swine. See if you can work out the Morse code. More from This Day in Music at thisdaymusic.com.

Yeah, me too, John. Loving this small town, Flagler Beach, Florida, USA. Loving it. How about some Atlanta rhythm section? We are so into you right here on the surf.

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All right. Gotta love that one. Yep. Thank you. The Eagles in Hotel California live. Let's move on. Here's some Casey and the Sunshine Band. Do you want to go party?

0: KC and the Sunshine Band. Thanks for listening to The Surf this morning and all the time. Letting you know, as always, the City of Flagler Beach Farmers Market is this Saturday from 9 o'clock until 1 o'clock in Veterans Park area, right there on 2nd in front of City Hall. And they feature local produce, baked goods, art, over 30 vendors. So it's brought to you by Flagler Strong, a nonprofit. And again, it's at South 2nd and South Central Avenue and right next to Veterans across from City Hall. Come on out for that because it's always good. That's the Farmers Market at 9 o'clock on Saturday, this Mother's Day weekend. Don't forget Mother's Day on Sunday. Be good to your moms always, but especially on this Mother's Day. It's their day to just remember all the incredible things that they do, which, again, we should do every day. And love them so much, obviously. So don't forget that. Do it. Be right back after some messages from our sponsors that are also extremely important because they keep us alive and well and keep us playing the music right here on The Surf For You. Be right back, followed by, yeah, a little bit more music. How's that sound?
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2: 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And who had the number one record this week in 1976? 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

Commodores, Sail On for 1979. And good afternoon. It is Ramblin' Russ this afternoon with you on the Surf, 97.3 FM in beautiful Flagler Beach, WQFB. And we are, as you know, your beach island and sunshine music station. Glad to be here with you. I'll be with you until 4 because Surf and Vern has taken a week off, and we wish him well. He will be back in. I think it's going to be next week, so you'll be hearing him again, but I'm going to stay in for him. I'll be here till 4, and then 12-volt Rick will be coming in at that time, and we'll be playing live music for you all day long and loving it. And we're here for you 365, 7 days a week, 24 hours a day. So keep on listening. We really appreciate it. It is a beautiful day in Flagler Beach on this Thursday afternoon, lunchtime for a lot of you. It's 85 degrees. It's going to be going up to 89, I believe. And it's looking beautiful. People are out enjoying themselves. We're right here on the pier at the radio station, as many of you may know. And so happy about that and get to play the music for you. So let me know if you've got a request. Give me a call, 386-643-4732, or go on our Surf 97.3 FM Facebook page and let me know what you would like to hear. All right, so do that. And in the meantime, just sit back and relax if you can. Enjoy the music wherever you are or whatever you may be doing. All right, let's keep going. I'm just going to keep rambling on. And here's some Led Zeppelin right now.

0: you.
1: Frankie, Frank Sinatra. Yep, in other words. Hey, let's play, let's just have a little fun this next hour and play a few songs from some one-name wonders. You know, the stars that just have one name. Occasionally, that'll give us an interesting playlist. Here's Madonna, La Isla Bonita.

And that was our one name wonder, Madonna. You know, you had these stars that that did that, I guess, for a little impact. You know, never know for sure exactly why, but there are quite a few of them, actually. And some that got shortened, like Elvis. He's not exactly a one-name wonder, because he was Elvis Presley, after all. But it kind of got shortened. Everybody just knows him as Elvis, or the King. But anyway, here's another one that was a true one-name wonder. Here's Dion, My Baby Loves to Boogie.

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That was Sade, one of our one-name wonders. Here's another one that came out with this song. Didn't hear from her a whole lot, but this one came out in the, I guess, the late 80s. Young lady named Martika. Here's Toy Soldiers.

0: This is your 97.3 FM News Minute. S&P 500 and the Nasdaq surged to record high closes on Wednesday, buoyed by signs of a resolution in the Middle East conflict, while strong earnings from advanced micro devices sparked a rally in chipmakers and other AI-related stocks. In other news, Democrat lawmakers accused Commerce Secretary Howard Lutnick on Wednesday lying to Congress, helping to cover up the crimes of Jeffrey Epstein, demanding his resignation after a closed-door deposition in the investigation into the convicted sex offender. And a major U.S. manufacturing expansion tied to the artificial intelligence boom set to create more than 3,000 jobs as NVIDIA partners with Corning to build advanced optical production facilities in North Carolina and Texas. And a plane believed to be carrying a passenger from a cruise ship struck by a deadly hantavirus landed in the Netherlands on Wednesday after patients were evacuated from the vessel off Cape Verde. This is Cam Kirk for your news in a minute for 97.3 FM. Have a great day, everyone.
1: Working for the weekend? It's your Thursday weather. Hot day, sunny, high of 92. South winds 10 to 15 knots, east 2 to 3. High tide about 12:30 p.m. Pollen count 6.5, which is medium. Cloudy this evening, low 71. Friday, partly cloudy, high of 82. Saturday, partly cloudy, some spotty showers moving in, high of 83. 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
1: Legacy Recordings Weekend Music, May 5th through May 11th. May 5th, 1942. Born on this day, the first lady of country music, Tammy Wynette. During the late 1960s and early 1970s, Wynette charted 23 number one songs, and she is credited with helping to define the role of women in country music during the 1970s. May 6, 1988. Born on this day, Adele Lori Blue Adkins, better known as Adele. In 2011, Adele became the first artist to have two top five hits in both the singles chart and the albums chart simultaneously since the Beatles in 1964. May 7th, 1967, Jimi Hendrix played two shows at London's Seville Theater. Ringo Starr, Brian Jones, and members of the Beach Boys and the Moody Blues were all checking Jimmy out. May 8th, 1911, born on this day, Robert Johnson, the king of the Delta Blues. Eric Clapton has named Johnson the most important blues singer that ever lived. May 9th, 1949, born on this day, Billy Joel. Billy is a six-time Grammy Award winner, has had 33 top 40 hits in the U.S., and has sold over 150 million records worldwide. And yes, it's still rock and roll to him. What's the matter with the car I'm driving? May 10th. On this day, two classic rock pioneers were born. Yes, on the same day that Dave Mason was born in Worcester, Donovan was born in Glasgow. Dave told the doctors at his birth that he was feeling all right. And Donovan told his doctors, who were concerned about possible jaundice, that he was mellow yellow. Happy birthday, Dave and Donovan. May 11th, 1974, members of Led Zeppelin attended an Elvis Presley show at the Los Angeles Forum in California. After a shaky start to the song, Funny How Time Slips Away, Elvis stopped the band and jokingly said, "Wait a minute, if we can start together, fellas, because we've got Led Zeppelin out there, let's try to look like we know what we're doing, whether we do or not." Jimmy Page and Robert Plant met with Elvis after the show, spending over 2 hours with the king.
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0: much.
1: Yeah, and like I said, speaking of one name wonders, stars, I don't really consider Elvis that, because I always knew him as Elvis Presley. But he was so popular and went on and on and on, just always going to be there for us. Everybody just calls him Elvis, so I guess that's okay. Here's another one-name wonder male singer who has quite a different sound, for sure. Here's Prince, Purple Rain.

Prince. That's a beautiful song. It really is, actually. So, Purple Rain, one hit wonder. Let's hear one more before we go into the top of the hour and some more great music. Here's Seal with Kiss from a Rose.

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1: 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This is enough to fully submerge most coastal cities in the entire world. 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

And that was Bob Seger, Ramblin' Gamblin' Man. And this is your DJ, Ramblin' Russ. And I'm filling in for Surfin' Vern now, starting about this time. He would have been in, but he's had the week off, and we're wishing him well. He should be back next week and doing his usual good stuff right here. In the meantime, I'll be with you until 4 this afternoon and playing all the fun things that just make us feel so good, for sure. If you got a request, give me a call, 386-643-4732, or go on the Surf 97.3 FM Facebook page. Let me know what you want to hear. It's 79 beautiful degrees in Flagler Beach, Florida, right here on the pier. Folks are out having a good time. We're basically having a party here on the beach on this Thursday afternoon. Always is. It's always beautiful here. And speaking of our own Surfin' Vern, here's him with his group, the Cherry Drops, having that beach party. It's a gas.

0: All right, welcome to Mama Sugarbacks. Y'all ready to order?
1: Yeah. Can I have a chicken fried steak with gravy and a cola?
2: I will have the baked beef short ribs with collard greens and throw down some of that cornbread.
0: All right, babe.
1: You know what? Hold up a second. I'm also going to have some of them collard greens and cornbread as well, but hook a brother up with some of them hot links.
0: All right.
2: You know what? Why am I trying to front? Scratch all that. Give me some okra and some fried red snapper, and girl, you know I want some chitlins.
0: All right, man.
1: Y'all got ham hocks?
0: Of course.
1: Well, that's what I want. I want a plate of ham hocks, deep fried, blackened, and served on a bed of mustard greens.
2: Pig feet. I want some pig feet and 4 pounds of grits. And you know what else? Give me a little Dixie cup full of lard. All right.
1: I just remember what I want, a bowl of mosquitoes. None of them tiny ones either. Give me them big motherfuckers you find down at the swamp.
2: Sister, could you please hook a brother up with a rusty bucket full of fish heads wrapped in razor wire?
1: Donkey teeth.
0: Donkey teeth?
1: Straight out a donkey's mouth. You know what? Any animal tooth will do. I want you to stick it in some honey glaze, fry it with fat back, and serve it in an old tin coffee can.
2: Forget everything I said up to this point right now. Bring me some dandelion greens, a cow hip, and a dog face. Wrap that whole mess.

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8: 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So I got a pretty cool song coming up for you if you hadn't heard it. And I want to give a big shout-out to Al's big air adventure there with the foam party last Friday for first Friday, that is. And glad to be here with you where the sun is shining. Looks like there might be a decent moon tonight, too. I don't know what else to say except you're going to love this song, I hope. It's While My Guitar Gently Weeps. It's a live version, and it features Tom Petty, Steve Winwood, Jeff Lynne, and Prince.

0: And that amazing solo was brought to you by none other than the mega talented Prince.
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2: This is your 97.3 FM News Minute. S&P 500 and the NASDAQ surged to record high closes on Wednesday, buoyed by signs of a resolution in the Middle East conflict, while strong earnings from advanced micro devices sparked a rally in chipmakers and other AI-related stocks. In other news, Democrat lawmakers accused Commerce Secretary Howard Lutnick on Wednesday lying to Congress, helping to cover up the crimes of Jeffrey Epstein, demanding his resignation after a closed-door deposition in the investigation into the convicted sex offender. And a major U.S. manufacturing expansion tied to the artificial intelligence boom set to create more than 3,000 jobs as NVIDIA partners with Corning to build advanced optical production facilities in North Carolina and Texas. And a plane believed to be carrying a passenger from a cruise ship struck by a deadly hantavirus landed in the Netherlands on Wednesday after patients were evacuated from the vessel off Cape Verde. This is Cam Kirk for your news in a minute for 97.3 FM. Have a great day, everyone.
3: Working for the weekend? It's your Thursday weather. Hot day, sunny, high of 92. South winds 10 to 15 knots, east 2 to 3. High tide about 12:30 p.m. Pollen count 6.5, which is medium. Cloudy this evening, low 71. Friday, partly cloudy, high of 82. Saturday, partly cloudy, some spotty showers moving in, high of 83. 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
0: All right, and it is hot out there right now, of course, as I've already said, at 5:30 today. And I don't know if you're on the way home or already home, or maybe you're home all the time, like I do sometimes. And you're listening, and thank you a lot. Let's see what's going on. All right, I write the songs. If You Love Me, Take It to the Limit. Those are the next three songs. So that's Barry Manilow, I Write the Songs. Olivia Newton-John, If You Love Me, Let Me Know. And then Eagles, Let's Take It to the Limit. 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

0: 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Saturday night, they have karaoke from 7 to 10 p.m. There's a special on draft beer every day. For more information, their number is 386 area code 313-6296, or their Facebook page is Redneck Rick's Cooking. And donations to the Cancer Support Fund can be made at the restaurant for Redneck Rick's. And thanks, Redneck Rick's Cooking, for your support of not-for-profit radio.
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Hello from This Day Music, where we look at musical events from the past 50 years. On this day, May the 7th, 1967, Pearls Before Swine began recording an album called One Nation Underground. The LP included a song called Miss Moores, which would be banned in New York when it was discovered that lead singer Tom Rapp was singing F-U-C-K in Morse code. After disc jockey Murray the K had played the record on air, local Boy Scout correctly interpreted the chorus and phoned in a complaint. On this day, 1972, the Rolling Stones released their second album on their own label, Exile on Main Street, featuring two hit singles, Tumbling Dice and Happy. In 2003, the album was ranked number 7 on Rolling Stone magazine's list of the 500 greatest albums of all time, the highest of any Stones album on the list. In 1977, the Eagles went to number 1 on the US singles chart with Hotel California, the group's fourth US number 1. The Eagles also won the 1977 Grammy Award for Record of the Year for the track at the 20th Annual Grammy Awards in 1978. The song's guitar solo is ranked 8th on Guitar Magazine's Top 100 Guitar Solos and was voted the best solo of all time by readers of Guitarist magazine. And on this day in 2009, Trina Johnson Finn was in custody awaiting her trial after being accused of trying to pass herself as singer Tony Braxton at a concert. The singer was booed off stage in Paramemo in March and pelted with rubbish when a huge crowd realised she was not the award-winning artist. Miss Johnson Finn's husband, Raymond Finn, made a statement saying his wife had been tricked by the promoter who had booked her and advertised her as the real Miss Braxton. Anyway, back to Pearls Before Swine. See if you can work out the Morse code. More from This Day in Music at thisdaymusic.com.

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Alrighty, 12-volt Rick right back here live with you at the 6 o'clock hour on Surf 97.3 FM, where it's 87 and partly cloudy. I think it's mostly sunny. They're saying partly sunny, so I'll say mostly sunny. I'm right. It's that simple. Your Beach Island and Sunshine Music Station brought you the Beatles. I want to hold your hand, but maybe she don't want to hold your hand because you ain't nothing but a hound dog. You ain't nothing.

Whoa, that song kind of quick. That was weird. But hey, man, Rockville is going on right now, and I know there are tickets available. If you care about hard rock stuff like Guns N' Roses, Five Finger Death Punch, Godsmack, Stain, Foo Fighters, and others, which there are 160 bands there, so it's not like you won't find something. It goes on all weekend, and you would have a blast. Me? I'm staying home. I already cut the grass, so yeah, I think I'll just play the guitar and, I don't know, do the normal stuff. Hey, man, you know, you wanted to hold her hand, and she thought you were a hound dog, and then Marvin Gaye said, man, maybe you just need some sexual healing, so Dr. Hook has the answer.

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0: Key Lime Pie. Tortugas has live entertainment Monday through Saturday. 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
2: All right, one more PSA for you. St. Augustine Amphitheater, George Thorogood, is tonight. That's May 7th. Tickets are still available. You know the guy, bad to the bone, and one scotch, one bourbon, one beer, one you're on the floor, and gravity storm has taken over, and the room is spinning, and just don't do that. Oh, and, you know, he does do I Drink Alone, and that doesn't help anything. All right, so we got, let's see what happens if we paint the sky black. You know what's going to happen? The Rolling Stones are going to play it, and then Creedence Clearwater Revival is going to be like, hey, haven't you ever seen the rain?

0: She loves me, she loves me not. 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Rats. 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
0: 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She loves me.
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2: 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Rapidly escalating disruption of fertilizer supplies is raising alarms among governments, farmers, and international organizations, with experts warning the world it could be heading towards a major food crisis. Another news, the Supreme Court is set to hear oral arguments Monday in a closely watched case that could reshape how millions of Americans vote, focusing on a deceptively simple question with sweeping implications. What votes count on Election Day? And Savannah Guthrie is renewing pleas to neighbors, friends, and residents of Tucson, Arizona to jog their memories in the hopes of sparking new leads in the disappearance of her mother, Nancy. And U.S. Ambassador to the UN, Mike Waltz, said Sunday that all options should be on the table as tensions escalate between the U.S. and Iran, including potential strikes on an Iranian nuclear power plant and other vital infrastructure. And Cuba's deputy foreign minister said the military is preparing for possible U.S. aggression and ruled out negotiating its political system as tensions rise. And President Donald Trump's nomination, Republican Senator Mark Wayne Mullen of Oklahoma, to be the next head of the U.S. Department of Homeland Security on Sunday advanced toward final confirmation after Senate voted 54-37 to limit debate on this appointment. And President Donald Trump said that he'll be sending immigration and customs enforcement agents on Monday to help out Transportation Security Administration personnel in U.S. airports. Quote, on Monday, ICE will be going to airports to help out wonderful TSA agents who have stayed and not get paid. This is Cam Kirk for your News in a Minute for 97.3 FM. Have a great day, everyone.

0: This is your 97.3 FM News Minute. S&P 500 and the Nasdaq surged to record high closes on Wednesday, buoyed by signs of a resolution in the Middle East conflict, while strong earnings from advanced micro devices sparked a rally in chipmakers and other AI-related stocks. In other news, Democrat lawmakers accused Commerce Secretary Howard Lutnick on Wednesday lying to Congress, helping to cover up the crimes of Jeffrey Epstein, demanding his resignation after a closed-door deposition in the investigation into the convicted sex offender. And a major U.S. manufacturing expansion tied to the artificial intelligence boom set to create more than 3,000 jobs as NVIDIA partners with Corning to build advanced optical production facilities in North Carolina and Texas. And a plane believed to be carrying a passenger from a cruise ship struck by a deadly hantavirus landed in the Netherlands on Wednesday after patients were evacuated from the vessel off Cape Verde. This is Cam Kirk for your news in a minute for 97.3 FM. Have a great day, everyone.
1: Working for the weekend? It's your Thursday weather. Hot day, sunny, high of 92. South winds 10 to 15 knots, east 2 to 3. High tide about 12:30 p.m. Pollen count 6.5, which is medium. Cloudy this evening, low 71. Friday, partly cloudy, high of 82. Saturday, partly cloudy, some spotty showers moving in, high of 83. 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
2: 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I hope I've brought you plenty of Beach Island and Sunshine music while I've been here today. And I do appreciate you listening. Up next, this next set has a theme. It's called Yellow. And then after that is going to be the Buffett Buffet by 12 old Rick. And that'll happen after the sponsors. But this is going to happen right now.

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5: Legacy Recordings Week in Music, May 5th through May 11th. May 5th, 1942. Born on this day, the first lady of country music, Tammy Wynette. During the late 1960s and early 1970s, Wynette charted 23 number one songs, and she is credited with helping to define the role of women in country music during the 1970s. May 6, 1988. Born on this day, Adele Lori Blue Adkins, better known as Adele. In 2011, Adele became the first artist to have two top five hits in both the singles chart and the albums chart simultaneously since the Beatles in 1964. May 7th, 1967, Jimi Hendrix played two shows at London's Seville Theater. Ringo Starr, Brian Jones, and members of the Beach Boys and the Moody Blues were all checking Jimmy out. May 8, 1911. Born on this day, Robert Johnson, the king of the Delta Blues. Eric Clapton is named Johnson, the most important blues singer that ever lived. May 9, 1949. Born on this day, Billy Joel. Billy is a six-time Grammy Award winner, has had 33 top 40 hits in the U.S., and has sold over 150 million records worldwide. And yes, it's still rock and roll to him. What's the matter with the car I'm driving? May 10th. On this day, two classic rock pioneers were born. Yes, on the same day that Dave Mason was born in Worcester, Donovan was born in Glasgow. Dave told the doctors at his birth that he was feeling all right. And Donovan told his doctors, who were concerned about possible jaundice, that he was mellow yellow. Happy birthday, Dave and Donovan. May 11th, 1974, members of Led Zeppelin attended an Elvis Presley show at the Los Angeles Forum in California. After a shaky start to the song, Funny How Time Slips Away, Elvis stopped the band and jokingly said, "Wait a minute, if we can start together, fellas, because we've got Led Zeppelin out there, let's try to look like we know what we're doing, whether we do or not." Jimmy Page and Robert Plant met with Elvis after the show, spending over 2 hours with the king.
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1: 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Its creator and sculptor, Fred Dana, was on hand, as was the Florida State Symphony, which played selections from Victor Hubert's 1911 opera, Natoma. The statue was touted as a tourist attraction when it was first erected, but in later years it fell into disrepair. Restorers stabilized the statue in 1998, but funds to repair it were vetoed by the governor in 1999. Another historical moment in the history of Flagler Beach and Flagler County, Florida.
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Hello and welcome to Wilson Beach Radio, our weekly one-hour celebration of the music of the Beach Boys and Friends. I'm Jeff Blyle, and we'll be checking in with the Beach Boys themselves a few times today, plus solo cuts by Brian, Carl, and Dennis Wilson. In fact, we opened with Brian Wilson's Your Imagination from 1998. Keeping up with the Wilsons, we'll also hear from Wilson Phillips today. And as far as friends, how about Jan and Dean, Glenn Campbell, and Jeffrey Foskett? And for our covers of Beach Boys songs on today's show, we'll feature a couple of major superstars you pretty much can't get any bigger than Fleetwood Mac and Neil Diamond. And a little later on in the show, we're also going to feature a set of songs by artists from New Jersey. So, aren't you glad you're with us? Aren't you glad? Here are the Beach Boys.

The Ripcords, with a song written by Terry Melcher and Bobby Darin. How about that? And sung by Terry Melcher, Hot Rod USA, here on Wilson Beach Radio. Now, let's get impulsive with Wilson Phillips.

Wendy Wilson doing the lead vocal, a big hit for Wilson Phillips in 1990, Impulsive. Next up, one of the true devotees of Brian Wilson is Lindsey Buckingham of Fleetwood Mac. Here's the Mac's 1980 version of the early Beach Boys song, Farmer's Daughter.

A couple years ago, my kid, Dino, got together with Lucille Ball's little boy, Desi, and a pal of theirs, Billy Henshey, and they formed a trio. Since then, they've been playing dates all over the country, which pleases me just fine, because that means they don't practice around the house. Ladies and gentlemen, three wonderful boys, Dino, Desi, and Billy!

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I'm Jeff Blyle. We do this every week. We take an hour, feature the music of the Beach Boys, some solo songs, some covers of Beach Boys songs, plus songs by friends and associates of our favorite band. 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Hope you're enjoying what we're doing. 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Time now for our God Only Knows cover of the week. We're featuring a different cover version of God Only Knows every week. Last week we heard from Andy Williams, and this week we've got a cover of God Only Knows by the great Neil Diamond.

from 1977, a record actually produced by Bob Gaudio of the Four Seasons, who we'll hear from a little later in the show. That's Neil Diamond with our God Only Knows cover of the week. And let's move from that to a song that Neil Diamond wrote, done by a guy who can certainly be called a longtime friend and associate of the Beach Boys. Here's Glenn Campbell with Sunflower on Wilson Beach Radio.

going down to Malibu Beach with Jan and Dean here on Wilson Beach Radio. We got a request we're going to get to now. Butch in Pennsylvania requested this one via Facebook. It's a 1970 solo single by Dennis Wilson. This is Lady.

Dennis Wilson on Wilson Beach Radio. Now, when you think of Beach Boy and Beach Boys-inspired music, New Jersey isn't exactly the first place that comes to mind, but hold that thought until you hear the next set of three songs, all done by great artists from the Garden State. Let's start with Bruce Springsteen and what I think is probably the most Brian Wilson-influenced track he's ever recorded, The Boss, with This Life.

original Jersey Boys, the Four Seasons, with their anti-surf song, No Surfin' Today, on Wilson Beach Radio, as we're featuring a few songs recorded by artists from New Jersey. Here's a guy who's the lead singer and songwriter for a great New Jersey band, The Smithereens. It's Pat DiNizio with a solo version of the Beach Boys' She Knows Me Too Well.